0: after three straight days of losses, with all three major US indexes ending higher. The Dow rose 0.6%, while the S&P 500 and Nasdaq each gain about 0.5%. Tech stocks led the recovery, with Nvidia up more than 3%. But investors remain cautious as the US-Iran conflict pushes up oil prices and adds to inflation concerns. Markets are also being weighed down by worries about higher interest rates.
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0: We start in tennis and the US Open, where rain caused more disruption to the schedule on day 4, but not before Daniel Medvedev booked his place in the third round. The 2021 champion eased past American wildcard Sebastian Grosny in straight sets 6-1, 6-3, 7-5. Medvedev will next play Frenchman Arthur Rinderknecht for a spot in the fourth round. Meanwhile, home favourite and 8th seed Ben Shelton survived a tough test from Poland's Hubert Hurkacz, but eventually prevailed 6-3, 5-7, 7-6, 7-5 to reach the third round. In the women's draw, 3rd seed Jessica Pegula needed just 56 minutes to beat fellow American Sofia Kenin 6-3, 6-1, while Ukraine's Martia Kostyuk is also through after defeating former champion Sloane Stephens 6-1, 7-5. Golf legend Tiger Woods has been banned from driving for 5 years after entering a plea agreement over a car crash in Florida earlier this year. The 15-time major champion pleaded guilty to a lesser charge of reckless driving after initially facing a drink driving charge. Woods was also fined $1,000, while a separate refusal to submit to testing brought another $500 fine. The 50-year-old has not played a professional golf event since July 2024. And finally, in the national school games, St. Joseph's Institution have won their first C Division boys floorball title, beating Sinmin Secondary 17-10. The teams were level at 4-all after the first period, before SJI pulled away to lead 13-5 after the second. The victory follows SJI's second place finish in 2024 and third place last year. In the girls' final, Swiss Cottage beat Meridian Secondary 7-2, with captain Tan Shei Min scoring 6 goals. And that's your sports update. I'm Joshua Vong.
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4: I love you too, Lavi. Good morning.
5: Oh, hey. I love you. And you, and you, and you, and you, and you, and you, and you. Wow, I like this. We're going to start this hour with a lot of love and a lot of discussion.
4: That's
5: okay?
4: Right.
5: Because this is the discussion hour where you can win for yourself this great prize of $150 worth of dining vouchers from this wonderful modern Italian restaurant,
4: yum.
5: Trovato. Very yum. You know, great menu, hand-stretched, brick-fired pizzas, their pastas, homemade tiramisu. Oh my goodness. If you're looking for somewhere that does really authentic sort of like Italian classics,
4: mm-hmm.
5: you definitely also want to head on over to Trovato.
4: Okay, well that's up for grabs.
5: Yeah.
4: So you want to chime in later, please do so through 8855-0913 with your voice notes because
5: yes.
4: we want to hear from you.
5: Yes. So today's topic.
4: That's right. Today's topic is, what is a habit of yours that you want to give up?
5: Ah, that's an interesting question.
4: Yeah,
5: that's an interesting question.
4: Do you have a habit that you want to give up?
5: Because I guess this is really changing my mindset about like habit, because we always try and think of like good habits, mm-hmm. right? But I guess this one is more of like,
4: well, something that you want to get rid of.
5: Bad habits, but I would say don't be too obvious about it. I bet some of you are like, oh, you know, smoking or drinking coffee.
4: I mean, obviously those are, but is there something
5: that
4: you
5: can be? It can be. Mm-hmm. I just saw an article that says that some habits that are preventing success in life include things like multitasking. Isn't that interesting?
4: What do you mean? Like
5: the habit of multitasking
4: is a bad something that you should give up?
5: Yeah.
4: Okay. Wow.
5: I just want to kind of like change your mindset about, you know, considering what is a possible habit that you might want to give up. But so for multitasking, okay, this is that most people and humans are very terrible at multitasking, right? When you try and do several things at once, it kills your focus, hurts your performance, and leads to more stress and burnout.
4: Oh, yeah. Right.
5: So it's practice single-tasking.
4: Okay. Yeah. All right, great. So hit us with your answers right now. 8855-0913. Voice notes, remember? Voice notes, we want to hear, because I'm a very oral person. As in A-U-R-A-L, by the way.
5: No, no, that one I know. Yeah, we're in the business.
4: I just have to tell everybody. Together. Cyndi Lauper for you right now.

0: love that song. I love songs I love.
1: You know what? Yes. I bet when you came to join the 1FM family, we were like, yes! Because like you, I can see you very much resonate with our music.
0: Yes,
1: so
0: I do.
1: So that was the calling?
0: Perhaps because I fall in our target audience.
1: Hey, you know, I always say...
0: I'm only 25 though.
1: Okay, look. Well, I'm going to ask the youngest member of the team, Jillian, right? Jillian?
0: Not me.
1: The second youngest member of the team.
0: Thank you.
1: Yeah. Wow. yes, Jules, you are the youngest.
0: Thank you. I beg your pardon.
1: My mistake. Yes. Second youngest, Jill.
0: Mm-hmm,
1: yeah.
0: Mm-hmm.
1: My gosh, the names are so similar. I just know that I'm going to muff up. But hey, Jillian, don't you agree that they don't write songs like they used to?
2: I agree.
1: See?
2: Yeah.
1: So I think that's why the lyrics itself, you end up resonating a lot
0: with
1: it.
0: Yes, yes, yes.
1: This feels like a discussion topic for another day. Mm. But let's get back to what we are asking you guys to jump on board and talk about, which is what is a habit of yours that you would like to give up? So I mentioned, of course, there are the obvious, you know, it could be drinking too much coffee, smoking, and then some of them are more like behavioral stuff, right?
0: Yep.
1: Like say... Like I just read, multitasking is considered a
0: I cannot believe that.
1: Habit that people should try and give up, you know, in order to...
0: I cannot understand why.
1: Yeah,
0: I guess it takes
1: right
0: away,
1: after
0: like,
1: I explained
0: you know, focusing.
1: It.
0: Yeah.
1: So that was interesting.
0: If you actually have a why behind the, you know, the habit that you want to give up, it would be great to hear from you as well.
1: Yes, we would love that. I've got a few from you coming in. I love this one from, let me see now. This is Andy Go.
0: Mm-hmm.
1: And he says, having supper. It's my bad habit. Did you porridge or what? And I was like, no, but it's so delicious. Do we really have to give that up? What happened to nourishing ourselves even in the wee hours of the morning?
0: Well, you can actually, you don't have to give it up completely, Andy. You just drink the water from the soup, the water from the teochew porridge. Don't eat anything else.
1: How can you live like that? That's such a tease. You go to a teochew moi place and you drink the soup,
0: because
1: the water.
0: Because I got a lot of protein, you know? And that's what you need at a certain age. You just need protein.
1: You know, obviously, we're not talking about just protein
0: because
1: water.
0: Because if we eat too much supper, that's why he's like, he wants to give it up, I bet, right, Andy?
1: Okay, fine.
0: Because, you know, when you get older, you're trying to cut your calories.
1: Andy, I tried to fight for your case, but Jules not having it.
0: No.
1: We also have Xiaoxian saying, give up biting nails, you know?
0: Okay.
1: And he adds that, hey, lovey, your habit could be giving up duct taping people. You know, I just want to be clear that... if you see me in public, do come up to say hi. It's not like I'm going to duct tape and, you know.
0: Unless you give her a roll of duct tape, then she might actually just duct tape you. So I don't know.
1: Do you guys have a habit? Or let's hear from the rest of you.
3: What is a habit of mine that I would like to give up? Overthinking to the point of having a worst case scenario for everything. Everything.
4: Apart from my smoking and beer drinking habit, my main thing I would like to give up, right, is my grumpiness and my grumbling. You know, it's like in part of me, as I always grumble, and I'm always grumpy most of the time, I guess. It had gotten quite bad over the years, but past 1 year I've like gotten into journaling, trying to let go of that habit. It's still there, especially when I'm on the roads riding my motorcycle, but even... it's still there, you know. I have to let go of this, but the journaling part has helped. It's reduced it in many ways. I shall continue doing it. I have to stop that.
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0: Traffic on the roads. Vehicle breakdown on BKE towards Woodlands after Mandai Road. Also on TPE towards PIE after Hullis Link. Avoid Lane 1. And also on a PIE towards Tuas after Paya Lebar Road. That one on Lane 3. Heavy traffic continuing on a AYE towards Tuas between Normanton Park and Telok Blangah Road. On a PIE towards Tuas between Toh Guan Road and Clementi. And on a AYE towards Tuas at Normanton Park exit. as well as a vehicle breakdown to look out for in the TPE towards PIE after Punggol Road, and on PIE towards Changi after Bedok North Avenue 3. And if you've got any more updates for us, let us know at 8855-0913. Do drive safe. 1FM.

0: Tina Marie with Love a Girl.
1: Alrighty, we're in the midst of a really, really fun discussion. And it's really interesting what you guys are putting forward as a habit of yours, right, that you would like to give up,
0: yes.
1: Right? I want to read this one out from Molly. Molly says, hey, habit or addiction? Because addiction kind of needs help, right? Habit needs discipline to give up the one thing you need to break. I don't have a habit, I have an addiction. Listening to the morning drive.
0: Aww.
1: I need help. Ayo. Okay, just to let you know, okay, Molly, it has been proven that the only addiction that is a good one is what you're having, listening to the morning drive. You do not need to break it. You
0: yes,
1: do not need to stop
0: it's
1: it.
0: It's actually something that's good for you.
1: It's been
0: your
1: encouraged.
0: Soul. Yep.
1: Yeah,
0: yep.
1: To positive. Carry on. Yes, yes.
0: Give you positive
1: yes.
0: vibes to carry you through for the rest of the day.
1: That's right. They say. They say. Who is
0: so
1: they say one.
0: Say.
1: Yes.
0: Well, just in case you're wondering, this is Jules. She's Lavi. And we're carrying on the morning drive show to entertain you every weekday morning. And I'm here for this month.
1: You are encouraging the addiction, right?
0: Yes,
1: because
0: I am.
1: It's a good addiction.
0: It
1: okay.
0: is. It
1: alrighty.
0: Is.
1: So keep them coming in. So many of you are chiming on in. I love it. I love it. So let's hear from you.
2: Yeah, my unusual habit that I want to give up is really like checking the fridge every 10 minutes. Checking every 10 minutes for the fridge when the fridge is empty will not result in any new food in the fridge. Maybe I'm hoping that a Rolex might suddenly appear in the fridge.
1: I did not ever think of doing that. You see, all of my opening of the fridge door as well as my envisioning, right? I kind of stopped short. I just went like, oh, I wish there was a bottle of milk or something, right? I need to envision bigger, like a Rolex watch. Yeah.
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4: Good morning, I'm Joshua Vong, and these are your news headlines. Singapore is sending 33 officers to Nepal to support disaster relief efforts after floods along the Nepal-China border killed more than 1,000 people. 17 police officers and 2 officers from the Health Sciences Authority's Forensic Medicine Division departed on September 1st and 2nd. Another 14 officers are expected to be deployed over the next few days. The contingent is led by Assistant Commissioner of Police Patrick Tan. It includes officers specialising in disaster victim identification and aerial surveillance. Second Minister of Foreign Affairs and Home Affairs Sim Ahn was at Changi Airport to send off the advance team. Meanwhile, 9 Singaporeans remain missing in Nepal as authorities work to identify victims of last week's floods. Singapore police are collecting DNA samples from relatives, which will be sent to Nepal for comparison. More than 1,100 people have died, around 3,900 remain missing, and nearly 12,000 have been rescued. Nepal has asked first-degree relatives of missing people to provide DNA samples to help identification efforts. Singapore is also providing civilian and military supplies, while more than $1 million has been raised through the Singapore Red Cross campaign. Singapore could still experience periods of haze this year, but weather experts say a repeat of the 2015 crisis remains unlikely. The NEA says the current El Niño began around June, later than in 2015, reducing its overlap with the dry season. More than 202,000 hectares of forest and land in Indonesia had burned by the end of July. In 2015, about 2.6 million hectares burned during the fire season. Singapore's PSI recently reached 99 before returning to the moderate range. The NEA says smoke from fires in Sumatra and Kalimantan could reach Singapore if fires intensify and winds blow from the south. Thailand is warning of heavy to very heavy rain from tomorrow to next Monday, raising the risk of flash floods and runoff. The Thai Meteorological Department says northern and northeastern areas are expected to see the heaviest rainfall. Residents and travellers are advised to watch conditions near waterways and low-lying areas, avoid flood-prone routes, and monitor weather updates. Meanwhile, Tropical Storm Saudal is forecast to move close to Taiwan between Saturday and Monday. Travellers are advised to check weather conditions before departing. And finally, Wall Street bounced back overnight after 3 straight days of losses, with all 3 major US indexes ending higher. The Dow rose 0.6%, while the S&P 500 and Nasdaq each gain about 0.5%. Tech stocks led the recovery, with Nvidia up more than 3%. But investors remain cautious as the US-Iran conflict pushes up oil prices and adds to inflation concerns. Markets are also being weighed down by worries about higher interest rates.
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0: on the PIE has happened this one towards Changi after TPE, Lane 3. And loads of vehicles have broken down. One on the SLE towards BKE at the TPE exit. On the KJE towards PIE after Brickland Road. On the BKE towards Woodlands after Mandai Road. And on the TPE towards PIE after Heller's Link. Avoid Lane 1. And another one on the PIE towards Tuas after Paya Lebar Road. That one on Lane 3. Heavy traffic continuing on the AYE towards Tuas between Norbenton Park and Telok Blangah Road, as well as on the PIE towards Tuas between Toh Guan Road and Clementi. And on AYE towards Tuas at Norbenton Park exit, sounds like it's a pretty harsh day to be on the road, so do drive carefully. And text us any updates at 8855-0913.
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0: Well, this is a great track from Van Morrison, a romantic ballad written by him from his album Moondance. This is Crazy Love. I can hear

0: 1FM 91.3. Turning back the clock and churning out the hits.
1: So what's a habit that you want to throw away?
2: A really good one. I want to share this one from Adrian. Okay. So Adrian, and I tell you, I laugh and I laugh. He said, I want to give up mental eye rolling. Mental eye rolling. Okay.
1: Okay.
2: I would say, yeah. Would you give up the physical eye rolling? And then he adds, wait, I changed my mind. It's good for my sanity.
1: It is true. Okay, I don't think you should give up the mental, but okay, maybe, you know, outwardly you can just try and cut down, because some people are just like, what, you eye rolling me again? Because I do that a lot.
2: Or isn't that, maybe you don't even eye roll, right? But you know that silence, you know, that no reaction sort of expression, right? Also, it's kind of like, people kind of like, hey, you know why, But Adrian is true. That is a way to just maintain our sanity. So don't give that one up.
1: Yep. Definitely something that you should not. Find another one. Okay. Approve. This one pass, okay? Yeah, pass. Find another one, Adrian. Totally worth keeping.
2: Oh my gosh. Yes.
3: The one habit that I would like to give up is procrastinating. I think sometimes when I want to do things, think too much.
4: One habit I'd like to give up is I love to collect all types of cute things, especially those figurines.
5: This is a very good topic for discussion. So apparently I have so many bad habits. Many bad habits, drinking, smoking, you name it, eating unhealthy food, oily food and all that. So my doctor has been advising me on all this, you know, you should cut down on this, cut down and then cut down. So I give up one thing, then I don't have to give up on the rest, you know. If I can give up on going to the doctor, you know, the rest is okay. All is good.
2: There is much wisdom in that.
1: That is the root of all your problems. And I believe you cut out the root. That's it. All done.
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1: Accident on a KJE to watch out for towards BKE before Sungai Tengah Road. Avoid lane 3. Vehicle breakdown on ECP towards Changi after Bayshore Road. On also in the KPE tunnel towards TPE after PIE. An accident in CTE tunnel towards SLE after Merton Road. That one on lane 1. Heavy traffic to be found on PIE towards Changi between Bukit Batok East Avenue 3 and Bukit Batok Road. And on A1 AYE towards MCE between Buona Vista and Clementi Avenue 6. Vehicle breakdown on a PIE towards Tuas after Pyle Labour Road with congestion till Bedok North Avenue 3. Avoid lane 3. Loads of traffic, not good ones on the road, so do watch out, drive safe, and let us know what else is up on 8855-0913.
2: I want to let you know what's up. We have another listener responding to something that another listener said. Adrian earlier, and we all loved his response, right, about the the habit that he wants to give up, right, which is the mental eye rolling mm-hmm. right? And then Matthew says, yeah, a bit hard, because, you know, there's a surprising significant number of idiots in Singapore, so eye rolling is the key to sanity. It's okay, fine. I need to be less judgy.
1: Yes, you know, I think you should express yourself just like Madonna says.
0: Just us and you, the Flying Dutchman and Lavinia on The Morning Drive. 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

0: Madonna with Express Yourself. How apt is this song?
1: With a mental eye roll.
0: Yes, with what we've been discussing. We always have these sort of like side discussions that happen, right? So this is all about Adrian, who had texted in earlier saying that he wants to give up mental eye scrolling, but said, no, that's how I maintain my sanity, right? And everyone is kind of chiming in. So we've got Molly saying, hey, Lovey, can you please tell that listener to start an eyeball rolling club? The physical one, okay? She says, I will join. You know, my eyeball rolling at people can reach to a level where my eyeballs can just pop out and roll away. Oh my God.
1: My mental image of that is just like thung, thung, thung, thung, thung, thung. Your eyeballs rolling off. But yes, sometimes I do feel that, you know, like so bad that I feel you can see the whites of my eyes.
0: I always, you know, sometimes I go like, wow, this is so bad. Like, I can't roll my eyes back any further, you know, really. Like,
1: Are you ever afraid that one day, you know, they used to say like, you know, don't make that face. When the wind changes, your face is going to be stuck that way. Imagine if you're like super rolling your eyes and then the wind changes and then you're stuck like that.
0: I feel like if I went to the doctor to get it sorted out, they'd be like, oh, I understand.
1: Yeah.
0: Good times, greatest hits. 1FM, 91.3.

0: It's Boyzone no matter what.
1: Yes, and you know what? We have heard from the man himself, Adrian.
0: Yes.
1: He started this whole mental eye rolling and then physical eye rolling is what everyone wants to jump on board. Molly is encouraging him to start the eye rolling club. And then Adrian has replied, you know, suddenly the song titles have context to eye rolling no matter what.
0: No matter what.
1: Roll your eyes.
0: That's right.
1: He says, okay, I start club tomorrow. He's really going to do it. Yay!
0: Yeah, the eye roll club, ERC.
1: So how would people get membership, Adrian? Is it they must send a video of how well they roll their eyes? Or perhaps share,
0: Picture at the very least.
1: Ah, right. Like, because you must be good at eye rolling.
0: How well do you do your eye roll?
1: Or does that matter? Or is it you talk about
0: and
1: what
0: how many times do you do your eye roll a day?
1: Ah, okay.
0: Frequency.
1: Yeah. Maybe that is
0: right,
1: a qualifier.
0: It's quite important.
1: I want to share what, let me see now. We have Andy, you're replying, I also want to give up on mental eye rolling. And then we have here, Elvin says, the next level of eyeball rolling is you somersault. Wow, that's...
0: Oh, then leave your eyeballs out. Your body somersaults.
1: Wow. You know what? I think this eye rolling club really has to happen, Adrian.
0: I think it really has to happen. Next level.
2: Yeah, I agree. Multitasking is bad. I should give that up. Totally. Multitasking, thinking on multiple roles. Yes, absolutely. I hope my boss is listening in right now.
3: You know, I think when I was younger, I might have answered this question very differently. I would have listed out a whole bunch of things like, oh, I want to give up drinking, or I want to eat less, I want to, I don't know, stop procrastinating so much, and so on and so forth. But I've come to a point in my life where I think, you know what? Everything, all of this is part of me. And that's good, that's bad. They're all just the little, they're all parts of what makes me me. So no, I don't think that's a habit that I want to give up.
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1: An accident in the CTE tunnel to watch out for towards SLE after Merchant Road. That on lane 1. Heavy traffic on PRE towards Changi between Eng Neo Avenue and Bukit Timah Road to watch out for. Also, vehicles broken down. This one on a TPE towards SLE at SLE BKE exit. On the TPE towards PRE after Punggol Road, and that one on lane 5. Heavy traffic on the BKE towards Woodlands at Woodlands Checkpoint exit. And accident on KJE towards BKE before Sungai Tengah Road. Anything else, let us know at 8855-0913. Do drive safe.
2: Wow, this eye-rolling club has really taken on a whole new life. Matthew has chimed in, and he's really put a lot of thought into it. So okay. He says the eye-rolling club can have a regular ERP, eye-rolling parties. And then the members are called REM, eye-rolling members.
1: REM. Oh wow. Okay.
2: I like
1: Rapid
2: you know
1: eye
2: what?
1: Eye movement club.
2: No la, eye rolling members.
1: But then your initials are wrong.
2: I'm going to roll my eyes at you. Stop it. Matthew, yes. You're on a roll.
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4: Good morning, I'm Joshua Vong, and these are your news headlines. Singapore and Thailand will develop a multi-year agenda for ASEAN, as both countries prepare to chair the regional grouping in successive years. Singapore takes over the ASEAN chair next year, followed by Thailand in 2028, allowing both countries to sustain regional initiatives. Speaking in Bangkok at the first Singapore-Thailand Leaders Retreat since 2015, Prime Minister Lawrence Wong said the two countries will deepen cooperation in food and energy security, AI and connectivity, as well as expand cross-border payment links and strengthen food supply chains. Singapore's new childcare leave scheme will take at least several months to implement, with no start date confirmed yet. Minister in the Prime Minister's office, Indrani Raja, says legislative, operational and IT system changes must first be completed. Under the new scheme, each working parent will receive 8 days of childcare leave a year for one child aged 12 and below, 10 days for two children, and 12 days for three or more. The government will also reimburse employers for child-related leave up to a limit. Former Wah Banana scriptwriter and TikToker Lev Panilov has been cleared of rape and sexual assault after winning his appeal. The 30-year-old was sentenced to 11 and a half years in jail and 12 strokes of the cane last year, after being convicted of 4 charges. The Court of Appeal has now acquitted him of all charges. Judges said inconsistencies in the woman's testimony created reasonable doubt in the prosecution's case. There were also questions over a key piece of evidence. Oil prices ended higher overnight as renewed fighting between the US and Iran raised fresh concerns over global supplies. Brent crude climbed 1% to settle at just over $95 a barrel. The latest strikes were the heaviest exchange between Washington and Tehran since July. Traders are watching the Strait of Hormuz closely after Iran warned that shipping through the key route could face further restrictions. And finally, in Thailand, police have detained a 15-year-old student for allegedly firing 8 shots at a school in the northern province of Kampengpet. The incident happened as students were changing classes, sending teachers and pupils fleeing or into shelter. No injuries were reported. The suspect was taken into custody after officers brought the situation under control. Police are investigating the motive and how the teenager obtained the gun.
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4: We start in tennis and the US Open, where rain caused more disruption to the schedule on day 4, but not before Daniel Medvedev booked his place in the third round. The 2021 champion eased past American wildcard Sebastian Grosny in straight sets 6-1, 6-3, 7-5. Medvedev will next play Frenchman Arthur Rinderknecht for a spot in the fourth round. Meanwhile, home favourite and 8th seed Ben Shelton survived a tough test from Poland's Hubert Hurkacz, but eventually prevailed 6-3, 5-7, 7-6, 7-5 to reach the third round. In the women's draw, 3rd seed Jessica Pegula needed just 56 minutes to beat fellow American Sofia Kenin 6-3, 6-1, while Ukraine's Martia Kostyuk is also through after defeating former champion Sloane Stephens 6-1-7-5. Golf legend Tiger Woods has been banned from driving for 5 years after entering a plea agreement over a car crash in Florida earlier this year. The 15-time major champion pleaded guilty to a lesser charge of reckless driving after initially facing a drink driving charge. Woods was also fined $1,000, while a separate refusal to submit to testing brought another $500 fine. The 50-year-old has not played a professional golf event since July 2024. And finally, in the National School Games, St. Joseph's Institution have won their first C Division boys floorball title, beating Sinmin Secondary 17-10. The teams were level at 4-all after the first period, before SJI pulled away to lead 13-5 after the second. The victory follows SJI's second-place finish in 2024 and third place last year. In the girls' final, Swiss Cottage beat Meridian Secondary 7-2, with captain Tan Shei Min scoring 6 goals. And that's your sports update. I'm Joshua Vong.
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2: Hey, good morning to you. Oh my gosh, last hour of the show. It feels like time just passed so fast.
1: I know. Aren't you having so much fun?
2: I am. Probably why. Yes, I hope you are having fun tuning in to us. And oh my goodness, our discussion for the last hour, really great stuff that you guys shared about, you know, the habits that you would love to get rid of. You know, it makes so much sense. And then we launched into this whole thing eye rolling.
1: Completely new thread, but it was so fun.
2: I love it. All thanks to Adrian, who said, you know, I want to stop mental eye rolling, but then again, how will I, you know, maintain my sanity, right? And then now this talks of an eye rolling club, right? Which everyone is like, please set that up.
1: I know. So this is what we're going to do, right? We are going to have Adrian be the inaugural president of the Eye Roll Club.
2: Yeah,
1: because he says... The very first one in Singapore.
2: Correct. He says, you know what? I'm going to start an IG and let people express themselves no matter what the story is.
1: This is a fantastic idea. Please send your pictures. Please do set it up, Adrian.
2: And then we will all follow.
1: Exactly. Send us the IG handle and we'll follow. And then we'll start to send in all our pictures of Eye Roll. Or you can also say like an Eye Roll incident today.
2: Yes, and you know what? He's going to call it the Eye Roll Club. I like it. It's short. It's catchy. And then Matthew, he says, I didn't realize that I said the wrong thing. So he said like ERM is what you call the members, right? Eye rolling members.
1: Yes.
2: And I think I said it as REM, which is like rapid eye
1: movement.
2: That's
1: why I said you said
2: Sorry.
1: I was right.
2: I rolled my eyes at myself.
1: Yeah,
2: okay?
1: And I'm rolling my eyes at you.
2: I'm sorry.
1: He is a double eye roll.
2: So Matthew is very kind. He says, never mind, it can work, you know. REM is roll eye members, you know, it's a minute of
1: Matthew.
2: How you turn it around. I like it. And he goes on saying like, so do the REMs, the members, do they eye roll in the ER, eye rolling room?
1: Only and while they're sleeping.
2: Oh, and
1: because
2: while this
1: rapid eye movement is also REM.
2: No.
1: Let's not focus.
2: Eye rolling.
1: Okay, anyway, we want to say congratulations to Adrian.
2: Yes!
1: For being the president of the club and also winning the prize. You get to treat yourself to the beautiful restaurant.
2: Yes, we have $150 worth of dining vouchers from Trovato. So congratulations to you, President Adrian of the ERC. Let us know when that Instagram is set up. We're ready to join as ERMs or REMs.
1: ERMs?
2: We'll figure it out soon.

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0: In 1FM's last countdown, it was the greatest hits of all time, Pop Edition. After your votes, this was the pop song that made it to

0: I love this song. Number one song on the greatest hits of all time. Pop Edition on 1FM. I love it. Aha, Take On Me. This was back in my super young days. I was probably like 3 years old when this song came out.
1: No, yeah, you heard it when you were in your mother's womb. That's right.
0: Yes, correct.
1: You are young forever, okay? Yes, I hope I got your back.
0: And then there was another song too on the channel, Forever Young.
1: That's also a good one.
0: Young.
1: Yes, that is a very, very good song. And you know what? I think both of them actually made... Did both of them make... I mean, yes, we know that's the number one song. I think Forever Young also made it to the charts as well.
0: Yeah, yes, he did.
1: Okay. Welcome to the Morning Drive. And guess what, guys?
0: You're with Jules and Levy.
1: Yes, indeed. And yes. Taking care of diabetes in the very near future could be as simple as drinking a cup of yogurt or swallowing a capsule. Yes, there is a team of Chinese researchers from Shanghai's East China Normal University. The name itself, I have many questions and opinions, but okay. They have engineered a probiotic that can help with diabetes care.
0: Mm-hmm.
1: Isn't that fascinating? I mean, like, how is this even happening? So it's called GIFT, right? And it stands for Glucose Sensing and Functional Response, okay? This is a smart probiotic that is designed to sense high blood sugar,
0: mm-hmm.
1: and then it will automatically release a glucose-lowering hormone.
0: Oh, wow.
1: Yes.
0: This is already sounding super... So weird to me,
1: but I think it's really clever.
0: It's good, yes.
1: Right?
0: Yes.
1: It's like I like how researchers are thinking out of the box,
0: mm-hmm.
1: right? So basically, all in all, this particular probiotic, the smart probiotic, would work very much like your own body's natural blood sugar regulation system, especially for those when you have. I think it's diabetes type 1, where it's kind of like a genetic issue, right? And
0: mm-hmm.
1: then you don't have the proper sort of like biological processes or functions,
0: yes.
1: right? To be able to deal with your blood sugar,
0: to
1: right?
0: To deal with the sugar in your
1: blood.
0: Yeah,
1: so it's just as simple. You take it, this probiotic, it remains silent when your blood glucose levels are normal.
0: Mm-hmm.
1: But when there is sort of like high blood sugar levels, mm-hmm. then it kicks in. Isn't that interesting?
0: It's so clever.
1: You know what? I always say, hey, the best solutions are those that you can throw money at or even swallow a pill. Or this time, a cup of yogurt.
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0: Vehicle breakdown on the SLE to watch out for towards the BKE after TPE. Obstacle on the PIE there towards Changi after BKE. That's on lane 3, so do drive carefully around there. Accident in the CTE tunnel towards SLE after Merton Road. Avoid lane 1, and that's caused heavy traffic in the CTE tunnel at Havelock Road exit. Heavy traffic on the BKE towards Woodlands at the Woodlands checkpoint exit. Are people exiting Singapore already? Not yet, right? Oh, no, yes. Because tomorrow is a school holiday, so a lot of people are leaving for a little short trip.
1: Yes, indeed. I think some people even made plans, you know, when they're in like preschool and all that, nursery. They've actually started, I think, early on this week as well.
0: Yep. So do drive safe anyway, and let us know what else is up on the roads for you at 8855-0913.
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4: Good morning, I'm Joshua Vong, and these are your news headlines. Singapore and Thailand will develop a multi-year agenda for ASEAN, as both countries prepare to chair the regional grouping in successive years. Singapore takes over the ASEAN chair next year, followed by Thailand in 2028, allowing both countries to sustain regional initiatives. Speaking in Bangkok at the first Singapore-Thailand Leaders Retreat since 2015, Prime Minister Lawrence Wong said the two countries will deepen cooperation in food and energy security, AI and connectivity, as well as expand cross-border payment links and strengthen food supply chains. Singapore's new childcare leave scheme will take at least several months to implement, with no start date confirmed yet. Minister in the Prime Minister's office, Indrani Raja, says legislative, operational and IT system changes must first be completed. Under the new scheme, each working parent will receive 8 days of childcare leave a year for one child aged 12 and below, 10 days for two children, and 12 days for three or more. The government will also reimburse employers for child-related leave up to a limit. Former Wah Banana scriptwriter and TikToker Lev Panilov has been cleared of rape and sexual assault after winning his appeal. The 30-year-old was sentenced to 11 and a half years in jail and 12 strokes of the cane last year after being convicted of four charges. The Court of Appeal has now acquitted him of all charges. Judges said inconsistencies in the woman's testimony created reasonable doubt in the prosecution's case. There were also questions over a key piece of evidence. Oil prices ended higher overnight as renewed fighting between the US and Iran raised fresh concerns over global supplies. Brent crude climbed 1% to settle at just over $95 a barrel. The latest strikes were the heaviest exchange between Washington and Tehran since July. Traders are watching the Strait of Hormuz closely after Iran warned that shipping through the key route could face further restrictions. And finally, in Thailand, police have detained a 15-year-old student for allegedly firing 8 shots at a school in the northern province of Kampengpet. The incident happened as students were changing classes, sending teachers and pupils fleeing or into shelter. No injuries were reported. The suspect was taken into custody after officers brought the situation under control. Police are investigating the motive and how the teenager obtained the gun.
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5: Accident on KJE towards BKE before Sungai Tengah Road. Also on PIE towards Changi after TPE. Avoid lane 3. Heavy traffic on AYE towards Tuas between Normanton Park and Telok Blangah Road. Accident in CTE Tunnel towards SLE after Merton Road. Avoid lane 1. And heavy traffic in CTE Tunnel towards AYE at Havelock Road exit. Drive safe and let us know what else is up on the roads at 88-550-913.
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5: Well, this song was Rose Royce's first single and one of the most notable successes of the 1970s disco era. Car Wash was also the theme of the film in 1976, Car Wash. And this is from the studio album, the Car Wash soundtrack, Car Wash.

0: It's Prince! The most...
1: I'm happy!
0: The most beautiful girl in the world.
2: Thank you for that, Lavi.
1: You're welcome!
0: Okay, next! All right. This is me, okay? How shallow
2: What a statement!
0: I am.
2: This is me! Okay.
0: Not about a beautiful girl.
2: Though. I see. I was like, wow.
0: I know.
2: But you are
0: shameless.
2: Beautiful. No, you are beautiful. It's only right if someone else says it. So I will say it for you.
0: Oh, thank you.
2: Yes.
0: No, you're making
2: Carry
0: me
2: on.
0: Blush. Right,
2: no,
0: shirtless
2: yes.
0: man. That's what I'm talking about. I'm being shallow here. Okay, there's this shirtless man, okay? He went viral after watching a wedding from his hotel balcony. Okay, before you all get into a tizzy, this happened in California, La Jolla.
2: Okay.
0: La Jolla.
2: Okay.
0: Apparently, guests were at the wedding and they spotted this shirtless hotel guest watching from a balcony directly across from the ceremony. So this video has become viral because the man is like super hot. Do you want to see?
2: Okay.
0: I sure you are. How hot
2: hey,
0: is he?
2: Hey, bluff, lah.
0: No, come on. Look at his chisel pecs and abs.
2: It's a bit too chisel. It's a bit too perfect. It's a bit too perfect. The way he's posing, the way he's... I mean, this is only a still shot, right? But you said that there are videos. Are you sure? Because that looks like AI generated, you know?
0: Please. Are you sure? Don't crush me.
2: Okay. You know what? If you want it to be real, let it be.
0: You know what? I'm going to post this on my IG. You guys want to have a look at this and tell me whether you think is AI, you know, or is it a real thing?
2: Okay.
0: Who says men like that cannot exist?
2: Okay, I tell you what. It's real AI.
0: Oh, no. I'm going to post it, okay, on my IG. Jules Does SG. You go have a look, okay? And give me a follow while you're there, too. And then let me know what you think. This is my unofficial poll, okay? Is this AI or is it not? And if you are this guy, right, please...
2: Get in touch with you, is it?
0: Slide into my DMs.
2: Wow!
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0: Accident on KJE towards BKE before Sungai Tengah Road. Also on PIE towards Changi after TPE. Avoid lane 3. Heavy traffic on AYE towards Tuas between Normanton Park and Telok Blangah Road. Accident in CTE Tunnel towards SLE after Merchant Road. Avoid lane 1. And heavy traffic in CTE Tunnel towards AYE at Havelock Road exit. Drive safe and let us know what else is up on the roads at 88-550-913.
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0: Snap the power.
1: Yes.
0: Snap.
1: Okay. What a great show today. And of course, you know, once again, you know, teachers are celebrating Teacher's Day in schools all around. Mm-hmm. So before we go, we just want to say that for tomorrow's discussion, we decided that, and it will take place at the 9 o'clock hour, we decided that, hey, why don't we shine the spotlight on our dear teachers?
0: That's
1: so,
0: right.
1: You know, we want to ask you.
0: Yep. If you have a fond memory of a teacher, share it with us. You know, you can, if you think of it tomorrow, let us know via voice notes. Or if you think of it today and you cannot wait to share with us,
1: the keyword will be
0: teacher.
1: No, it should be morning teacher. Get it? Get it? Because we're the morning drive. Then it's like morning teacher, like you're greeting the teacher.
0: Okay.
1: See, I've thought about this. No?

0: Yes.
1: Okay, fine. Teacher then. Fine.
0: That's fine. But you're making them type an extra word. But whatever.
1: Okay, fine.
0: That's
1: teacher.
0: Fine. That's fine. Teacher or morning teacher.
1: Oh my goodness. Can we make the keyword cher?
0: Oh my God. Any more things to say?
1: Yeah, okay. So, okay, decided. Even Jill's approving of it. So if Jill approves, it's a done deal. So if you want to send in your voice notes, you can do so from now about a fond memory of a teacher. Please put in the keyword cher. Yeah. C-H-E-R. Okay?
0: And then capital. Send your voice notes.
1: Yeah. For your voice notes. Okay? Yeah. Don't just put in the keyword then send cher and then there's no voice notes. I tell you.
0: Because that will be
1: we will find you.
0: You know, my mother was a teacher. You know what she'll do, right? I'll throw it away. Throw
1: Oh no, what? Yeah, we will find you, okay? And then we ask you, why you like that? Why you never give the voice note?
0: Like that?
1: Why? Okay, so all make sure you do that, all right?
0: Okay, so that's happening tomorrow. I'm really excited.
1: Yeah.
0: And if you are good, I will share with you some memories of what it was like growing up in a teacher household. Teacher-centric household, Samo.
1: So cool. So that's for tomorrow because tomorrow is the official Teacher's Day, right?
0: Yeah, so tonight I have to go and dig through all my memories.
1: Oh my gosh, please do.
0: If I can find them. all right, I'm going to leave you. We're going to leave you with a quote. And it's something that's really sweet. Okay, it's just basically this. If it makes you happy, it's not a waste of time. You like it?
1: I like that. That's nice.
0: All right. 1FM 91.3.
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2: Good morning. I'm Joshua Wong, and these are your news headlines. Singapore's factory activity expanded for a 13th straight month in August, reaching its highest level in nearly 8 years. The manufacturing PMI edged up to 51.5 points from 51.4 in July. Electronics, which accounts for 40% of manufacturing output, grew for a 15th straight month, with its index rising to 52.6 from July's 52.4, supported by strong demand for semiconductors and AI-related products. While the Middle East war could continue to disrupt supplies and push up energy costs, Singapore's manufacturing growth for 2026 is now forecast at 8.4%, up from 5% previously. From today, the government's incentive for the purchase of lighter electric heavy vehicles is reduced to $15,000 from $40,000 previously. The change applies to vehicles weighing more than 3,500 and up to 7,000 kilograms. These lighter electric vehicles made up more than half of new electric heavy vehicle registrations. Heavier electric vehicles will continue receiving the $40,000 incentive. The scheme runs until December 31, 2028. Two men will be charged today for driving dangerously while under the influence of drugs in separate incidents. Police say a 20-year-old drove against traffic in Jurong West last October before colliding with a car and van. In November, a 35-year-old allegedly drove against traffic in Choa Chu Kang Way, forcing motorists to slow down to avoid a collision. No injuries were reported. Police say both men appeared disoriented and vaporizers were seized from their cars. Etomidate was later detected in their blood samples. Moving to world news, New York City is banning younger students from using AI in public schools for 1 year. The move will affect about 600,000 students in elementary and middle schools through 8th grade. New York Mayor Zora Mamdani says children need to learn from teachers, build relationships, and work through problems on their own. High school students will still be allowed to use AI in some areas, while teachers can continue using it for lesson planning and scheduling. In other world news, at least 22 people have been killed in a bus accident in Egypt's South Sinai on a stretch of road connecting two Red Sea resort towns. Jordan says several of its citizens were on the bus, with some reportedly killed and injured. Meanwhile, two Ukrainian teenagers suffered minor injuries after an object exploded near a train station in Augsburg, southern Germany. Police are preliminary linking the incident to organized crime. The station was later closed after another suspicious object was discovered before rail services resumed.
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4: Oh dear, today is the first day I can really smell the haze. I'll keep you posted if there's any updates, the weather forecast, etc., etc. How is it in your area? Is it hazy? Today, schools are celebrating Teacher's Day, right? So a lot of kids taking in little trinkets and whatnot to give their teacher. I got a question. Have you ever run into your teacher later in life? You know, like you bumped into your, I don't know, Sec 2 teacher. And did you talk? And what was it like? I'd love to know. Anybody got any stories? All right, if you ever want to send me a WhatsApp, the number is always 8855-0913. Got a bit of Mariah Carey soon. But first, Janet Jackson. This one is Escapade. This is Shan here with you on 1FM.

0: That's Mariah on 1FM. This is Shan here with ya. If you've got kids in school, you probably know that today is a little half day. And then tomorrow's off because tomorrow is Teacher's Day. So it is the first Friday in September. That's when Teacher's Day falls. And it has been this way since 2011. But my question is, when did Teacher's Day start? Like, when you went to school, was Teacher's Day a thing? And did you bring gifts into your teacher? Get my mug with best teacher ever written on it? That kind of thing? Also, I wanted to know, in your adult life, have you ever bumped into an old teacher? And how did it go? Did you chat? Did you have anything to talk about? Rajali messaged in and said, yes, I got a story here. So when my son was registering for primary one, we went into the school to register, and I realized that the mother tongue teacher he was going to have was the exact same mother tongue teacher that I had. And I informed him that if my son misbehaves, you should discipline him just as you did for me when I was a child. That's a good one. All right, if you want to send me a WhatsApp with any Teacher's Day-related messages, WhatsApp number, as always, 88550913.
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0: PM2.5 reading in the east, anyway, is at 45, which is within the normal band. Still not elevated yet. I'll keep you posted on all of that. I've also got a story I want to do here coming up, which is commonly used English phrases that, did you know, are racist. Yeah, these are phrases you probably say, did you know they have a racist history? Let me tell you what phrases you need to stop saying. Story is up next. 91.3.
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2: Good morning. I'm Joshua Vong, and these are your news headlines. Singapore's factory activity expanded for a 13th straight month in August, reaching its highest level in nearly 8 years. The manufacturing PMI edged up to 51.5 points from 51.4 in July. Electronics, which accounts for 40% of manufacturing output, grew for a 15th straight month, with its index rising to 52.6 from July's 52.4, supported by strong demand for semiconductors and AI-related products. While the Middle East war could continue to disrupt supplies and push up energy costs, Singapore's manufacturing growth for 2026 is now forecast at 8.4%, up from 5% previously. From today, the government's incentive for the purchase of lighter electric heavy vehicles is reduced to $15,000 from $40,000 previously. The change applies to vehicles weighing more than 3,500 and up to 7,000 kilograms. These lighter electric vehicles made up more than half of new electric heavy vehicle registrations. Heavier electric vehicles will continue receiving the $40,000 incentive. The scheme runs until December 31, 2028. Two men will be charged today for driving dangerously while under the influence of drugs in separate incidents. Police say a 20-year-old drove against traffic in Jurong West last October before colliding with a car and van. In November, a 35-year-old allegedly drove against traffic in Choa Chu Kang Way, forcing motorists to slow down to avoid a collision. No injuries were reported. Police say both men appeared disoriented and vaporizers were seized from their cars. Etomidate was later detected in their blood samples. Moving to world news, New York City is banning younger students from using AI in public schools for 1 year. The move will affect about 600,000 students in elementary and middle schools through 8th grade. New York Mayor Zohra Mamdani says children need to learn from teachers, build relationships, and work through problems on their own. High school students will still be allowed to use AI in some areas, while teachers can continue using it for lesson planning and scheduling. In other world news, at least 22 people have been killed in a bus accident in Egypt's South Sinai on a stretch of road connecting two Red Sea resort towns. Jordan says several of its citizens were on the bus, with some reportedly killed and injured. Meanwhile, two Ukrainian teenagers suffered minor injuries after an object exploded near a train station in Augsburg, southern Germany. Police are preliminary linking the incident to organized crime. The station was later closed after another suspicious object was discovered before rail services resumed.
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0: 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The BKE towards PIE reports of a breakdown at Bukit Panjang Road exit.
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0: That's John Mellencamp on 1FM. It's Shan here in the Music Mansion. And I'm worried about you. I'm worried about your racist tendencies. Yes. All right, so I read a list of words here. Words and phrases, which we probably use quite often. Did you know they actually have a racist history in how these phrases came about? For example, he sold me down the river. We would use that when we felt betrayed by somebody. He sold me down the river. It literally comes from slave times, yes, in America, in the 19th century, in particular the Mississippi River, where trading of humans would happen there, and slaves were literally sold down the river. That's one. Number two, master bedroom. Yeah, you probably sleep in your master bedroom, right? The entire phrase comes from the slave times in America, where there would be a slave owner, and he would be referred to as the master. And his room was the master bedroom. Wow. And finally, long time no see and no can do. Yeah. Apparently, these phrases were originally said in like 19th century America as a way for white people to mock the Chinese immigrants who had come into the country. That's where it started. Long time no see, no can do. And then they made their way into regular conversation. Ah, my world has been shook up today.
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0: A very hot day. It's going to be as high as 35 degrees later. And as for the haze, I'm looking at the 2.5 reading. It's currently around 43, which is still in the normal range.
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0: at Supergrass on 1FM. It's Shan here, Music Mansion. And did you realize we have entered the Burr months? Some people online celebrating that we've entered the Burr months, as in the months that end in the letters B-E-R. Yeah, September, October, November, December. So in some parts of the world, they celebrate because they're getting away from the hot weather. But in Singapore, weather's the same whole year round, really. So I've seen some people celebrating as it's the run into Christmas. Are you joking? Still 4 full months to go. Calm down. All right, but I have changed a few things up here for September. I've got a new segment I do later, which is called Lunch Lingo, where we find out the origins of dishes' names, I suppose. I've also changed up my synonym roles. It's not music song titles anymore. The category today is action movies. That's coming up soon. 1FM.
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2: Good morning, I'm Joshua Vong, and these are your news headlines. Singapore's manufacturing growth for 2026 is now forecast at 8.4%, up from 5%. This follows the manufacturing PMI for August, edging up to 51.5 points from 51.4 in July, its highest level in nearly 8 years. Electronics, which accounts for 40% of manufacturing output, grew for a 15th straight month, with its index rising to 52.6 from 52.4. The sector was supported by strong demand for semiconductors and AI-related products. However, experts caution the Middle East war could continue to disrupt supplies and push up energy costs. Singapore and Thailand will develop a multi-year agenda for ASEAN as both countries prepare to chair the regional grouping in successive years. Singapore takes over the ASEAN chair next year, followed by Thailand in 2028, allowing both countries to sustain regional initiatives. Speaking in Bangkok at the first Singapore-Thailand Leaders Retreat since 2015, Prime Minister Lawrence Wong said the two countries will deepen cooperation in food and energy security, AI and connectivity, as well as expand cross-border payment links and strengthen food supply chains. The first batch of Singapore personnel supporting Nepal's disaster relief efforts has been deployed. 17 police officers and 2 officers from the Health Sciences Authority's Forensic Medicine Division left Singapore on Tuesday and Wednesday. Another 14 officers are expected to be deployed over the next few days. The 33-member contingent is led by Assistant Commissioner of Police Patrick Tan and includes officers specializing in disaster victim identification and aerial surveillance. Meanwhile, Nepal plans to rebuild an early warning system for landslides along parts of its border with China after last week's deadly glacial flood swept away the existing network. This time, the new system will include a satellite link designed to keep monitoring stations online if mobile networks fail. The previous system sent messages every few minutes, but were destroyed during the floods, and authorities reportedly could not tell when they had failed. The new system would give authorities only a few minutes to respond, but experts say the brief window could be critical for alerting downstream communities. And finally, in the US, the FBI is investigating a report that tens of millions of driver's licenses from the US and Canada are being sold on the dark web. According to the report by an independent journalist, a small sample check confirmed the documents were authentic. It added the site, dubbed Nexus, also claimed to have other identification documents and medical records. It reportedly disappeared shortly after the report was published.
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4: All right, just going past 11 o'clock. This is The Music Mansion. I've got my game Synonym Roles coming up pretty soon. So for the longest time, I played the game with song titles that you had to solve, but I've moved on. I branched out. And the category for today is action movie titles. All right, let me explain. The game is up next. Sugar Ray first, 1FM.

0: Chaka Khan on 1FM. This is Shan here with your Music Mansion. And I was saying that we have entered the Burr months. That's right, the months that end with B-E-R. September, October, November, December. And I've freshened up a couple of things, including my usual game. I call it Synonym Roles. And usually I play with song titles, or I'm going to take the song title and change the words to synonyms. But we've branched out. Maybe I'll have a different category now and again. And the category for this week is Action Movie Titles.
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0: Synonym Roles. 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Right, if you want to take a guess, you can send in your WhatsApp at 88550913. My clue is, well, this movie was released in 1980. And the clue is, the commanding authority retaliates. The commanding authority retaliates. Any ideas? What is the action movie title? Send me a WhatsApp, 88550913.
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3: Begins with the F1 sprint. 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

0: 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You're in the Music Mansion every weekday 10 to 1 with me, shall we? And a game I enjoy playing is synonym roles. I usually do it with song titles, but we're branching out. 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
0: My clue today was the commanding authority retaliates. The commanding authority retaliates. I was looking for The Empire Strikes Back. That's right, the Star Wars sequel released in the year 1980. Some people might consider it the best of the Star Wars movies. All right, thanks a lot for the WhatsApp messages coming through. Let me read some of the names who did get it right. Damien, Chris, Florence, Jeffrey, Maurice, Jared. You all got it right. Congratulations. And I'll be playing the same game, same category this time tomorrow.
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3: Let's have a look here. Okay, open up wide. Wow, there's a whole lot of stuff here. Happy news, health news, oh, food talk just around there. And oh, hey, where to go? An inspirational quote for the week too. That's quite a mouthful and a perfect fit for your Sunday morning.
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6: Good morning. I'm Joshua Vong, and these are your news headlines. Singapore's manufacturing growth for 2026 is now forecast at 8.4%, up from 5%. This follows the manufacturing PMI for August edging up to 51.5 points from 51.4 in July, its highest level in nearly 8 years. Electronics, which accounts for 40% of manufacturing output, grew for a 15th straight month, with its index rising to 52.6 from 52.4. The sector was supported by strong demand for semiconductors and AI-related products. However, experts caution the Middle East war could continue to disrupt supplies and push up energy costs. Singapore and Thailand will develop a multi-year agenda for ASEAN as both countries prepare to chair the regional grouping in successive

0: officers and two officers from the Health Sciences Authority's Forensic Medicine Division left Singapore on Tuesday and Wednesday. Another 14 officers are expected to be deployed over the next few days. The 33-member contingent is led by Assistant Commissioner of Police Patrick Tan and includes officers specialising in disaster victim identification and aerial surveillance. Meanwhile, Nepal plans to rebuild an early warning system for landslides along parts of its border with China after last week's deadly glacial flood swept away the existing network. This time, the new system will include a satellite link designed to keep monitoring stations online if mobile networks fail. The previous system sent messages every few minutes, but were destroyed during the floods, and authorities reportedly could not tell when they had failed. The new system would give authorities only a few minutes to respond, but experts say the brief window could be critical for alerting downstream communities. And finally, in the US, the FBI is investigating a report that tens of millions of driver's licenses from the US and Canada are being sold on the dark web. According to the report by an independent journalist, a small sample check confirmed the documents were authentic. It added the site, dubbed Nexus, also claimed to have other identification documents and medical records. It reportedly disappeared shortly after the report was published.
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0: That's the Communards on 1FM. Shan here with ya. And we've entered September. We all enjoyed the summer months of watching the World Cup. Did we not? Do we all miss the World Cup? Well, Brazil are going to play a game in Singapore. Yes, football fans, it has been announced there will be a sequence of friendlies in November. Right, they're calling it the Mizuho Blue Challenge. And four countries will play four games between November 13th and 17th. Right here at our big national stadium. So the countries are Singapore, Paraguay, Japan, and Brazil. Yeah. Tasty, tasty. Where does Singapore rank? Well, Brazil are ranked number 5 in the world. Japan are 17. Paraguay are 34. And Singapore is 148. So yes, a little bit of a difference. But come on, Singapore. So quite exciting to see this. The sales for the tickets will begin tomorrow at noon. Look out for that. Brazil playing in Singapore.
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3: Ooh, great idea. But won't there be heavy traffic at the land checkpoints?
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0: Haze watch. I can definitely sense more haze today. And yes, looking at the PM 2.5 reading, at least for the central area, which is where I am, it's 74, which has crossed into the elevated band. Oh dear.
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0: That's Rod Stewart on 1FM. It's Shan here with you. We've come into September. I've refreshed a couple of segments on the show. I've got one called Lunch Lingo. And today I want to talk about fries. Here's a question. Where's the best fries? I mean, it's hard to be disappointed with fried potatoes. But where's the best one? Is it a fast food chain? Is it a fancy restaurant? I'd like to hear from you. You can send a WhatsApp 8855 0913, and we will be talking about fries in Lunch Lingo. That's coming soon.
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2: Good afternoon. I'm Joshua Vong, and these are your news headlines. The government is reducing the incentive for the purchase of lighter electric heavy vehicles from today from $40,000 to $15,000. The change applies to vehicles weighing more than 3,500 and up to 7,000 kilograms. These lighter electric vehicles made up more than half of new electric heavy vehicle registrations. Heavier electric vehicles will continue receiving the $40,000 incentive. The scheme runs until December 31, 2028. An AI-powered platform jointly developed by Singapore and Indonesia business chambers to help Indonesian exporters navigate international trade requirements is on track for launch by the end of this year. The platform is based on the Singapore Business Federation's Trade AI Advisor. The Indonesian version will be available in Bahasa Indonesia and on mobile devices, with trained Indonesian trade advisors providing support. It aims to help Indonesian businesses identify export opportunities and navigate tariffs, free trade agreements, and other trade rules. A 25-year-old British national has been jailed for 8 weeks and fined $2,800 after causing a disturbance at Changi Airport while drunk. Arut Chelvankanan had drunk an entire 700-milliliter bottle of whiskey before heading to the airport on July 20th for his scoot flight to Malaysia. He was barred from boarding, but still tried to head towards the plane, shoving an airline employee. His actions delayed the flight by 53 minutes. Vietnamese police have arrested Deputy Health Minister Tran Van Thuan for allegedly accepting large bribes. The Public Security Ministry did not specify the amount, but said the arrest is part of a probe into a company accused of smuggling medical equipment. Three people at Viet My Medical Investment were also arrested, accused of trading and reselling medical goods at inflated prices. Thuan is the latest public figure implicated in Vietnam's high-profile anti-corruption campaign, which has netted dozens of business leaders and senior government figures in recent years. The United Nations is urging governments and tech companies to strengthen online safety measures covering AI-generated abuse, after its report found that 1 in 5 internet-using children had experienced sexual exploitation or abuse online. UNICEF estimates that this could translate to about 20 million children across the 21 countries surveyed. The estimate is based on nationally representative surveys of about 21,000 children aged 12 to 17. The report also found that fewer than 1% of cases were reported to authorities, suggesting many children may suffer abuse without seeking help.
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4: I just gone past 12 noon. It's about lunchtime. Are you feeling hungry? If you are, I have recently started a new little segment around this time where we look at the origins of food names, and I'm calling it Lunch Lingo.
5: Lunch Lingo, the history of nom nom names.
4: That's right, nom nom names. Today we are looking at French fries. Yes, we eat them very often. Are they really French? Let's find out, shall we? Lunch Lingo coming up next. First, Hall & Oates on 1FM.

0: Us Boys, Two Men, on 1FM. This is Sean here with you. Looking ahead, I got a bit John Mayer on the way, but there's a new segment I'm doing around this time. When you're feeling hungry, it's called Lunch Lingo.
1: Lunch Lingo, the history of nom nom names.
0: Yeah, so we're looking at why foods are called certain things. And today, a very general one, which we eat very often, French fries. Why are they called French fries? Are they really French? Well, first of all, I wanted to address, it's kind of funny that here in Singapore, we say fries. Because most Commonwealth countries that have, like, a British history will say chips. All right, so I grew up in the UK where we call them chips. I believe Australia, New Zealand, South Africa, places like that would say chips. But not here. You say fries from the more Americanized side. So why would they be called French fries? Well, there is one theory that when World War I was happening, the American soldiers in Europe started eating these delicious sliced fried potatoes. And they were in Belgium, where people would speak French. And so they thought, oh, these are French fries. And that's where the phrase started. However, it's also believed that the term was in use long before World War I, because in 1802, there is a note of Thomas Jefferson in the White House eating potatoes served in the French manner. And in 1856, there was a book called Cookery for Maids, where they talked about French fried potatoes. So definitely the French culinary history is where, you know, they started making potatoes sliced and fried in oil. My question is, where are the best fries? I don't know which of the fast food chains makes the best one, but I'll tell you this. Drivers, do you agree? Whenever you're really hungry and you buy like a drive-through fries and you're like reaching into the bag and grabbing a handful and stuffing them in your mouth as you drive home, that's a special kind of experience. It hits different, does it not?
1: Lunch Lingo. The history of nom nom names.
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0: That's No Such Thing by John Mayer on 1FM. This is Sean here in the Music Mansion. It's always a pleasure of mine to play ABBA. And I do have an ABBA song coming up next. ABBA are also going to feature in a little segment called This Day in Music, which is coming up soon. And I want to let you know about Beer Fest Asia. So it's happening on the beach this time. So they're going to set up in Sentosa, Palawan Green. Not this weekend, but next weekend. So that's the 11th to the 13th of September. And if you fancy going, check out their website, beerfestasia.com. And actually, if you're going to buy tickets, you should do it now, because they're giving a 40% discount if you use the promo code IPAYLESS40. 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
3: Good afternoon. I'm Joshua Vong, and these are your news headlines. 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It aims to help Indonesian businesses identify export opportunities and navigate tariffs, free trade agreements, and other trade rules. A 25-year-old British national has been jailed for 8 weeks and fined $2,800 after causing a disturbance at Changi Airport while drunk. Arut Chelvankanan had drunk an entire 700-milliliter bottle of whiskey before heading to the airport on July 20th for his Scoot flight to Malaysia. He was barred from boarding, but still tried to head towards the plane, shoving an airline employee. His actions delayed the flight by 53 minutes. Vietnamese police have arrested Deputy Health Minister Tran Van Thuan for allegedly accepting large bribes. The Public Security Ministry did not specify the amount, but said the arrest is part of a probe into a company accused of smuggling medical equipment. Three people at Viet My Medical Investment were also arrested, accused of trading and reselling medical goods at inflated prices. Thuan is the latest public figure implicated in Vietnam's

0: estimates that this could translate to about 20 million children across the 21 countries surveyed. The estimate is based on nationally representative surveys of about 21,000 children aged 12 to 17. The report also found that fewer than 1% of cases were reported to authorities, suggesting many children may suffer abuse without seeking help.
1: 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Read more at straitstimes.com.
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3: All right, first, some issues on the TPE. So TPE towards SLE, there's a breakdown at Tampines Avenue 12. And TPE towards PIE, there's a breakdown at Seletar West Link Entrance. And the KPE tunnel towards TPE reports a breakdown at Bartley Road East.
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0: Once, a jogger mistakenly ran the length of my garden. 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

0: That is Fleetwood Mac on 1FM. It's Shan here. And it's usual around this time on my show that I take a look at the date. Let's see what was happening.
1: The Music Mansion with Shan Wee. Oh, this day in music.
0: 3rd of September is the date. All right, the 3rd of September back in 1967, there was a TV show happening in Sweden, and it was called Highlands Corner. It's like a talent show where kids would perform and sing, and the winner on this day was a little girl called Annefrid Lyngstad, who would later go on to be one of the girls from ABBA. Yeah, Annefrid is the brunette one, by the way. There's a blonde one, there's a brunette one. So she won a TV show in 1967. 3rd of September in 1982, Culture Club released this song, Do You Really Want to Hurt Me? At first, the critics were not kind. It was described as fourth division reggae. But the song did go on to number one in the UK for 3 weeks and actually was the fifth best-selling single of that year, 1982. And 3rd of September in 1990, George Michael released what was his second solo album titled Listening Without Prejudice, Volume 1. But he was keen to do less press and promo than his debut album because it kind of left him quite burnt out. So he didn't appear in the music videos for songs such as this one, Freedom 90, released on this day in 1990.
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0: It's been a hot, hot Thursday. I've been looking at the PM 2.5 reading. Apparently in the west, it is currently at 67, which is in the elevated band.
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0: Ever-changing times, Aretha Franklin with Michael McDonald on 1FM. And school schedule changing, most schools are off next week. Parents, how are we feeling about that? Have you got something lined up? Are you maybe driving into Malaysia? All right, good luck to you. All right, I'm going to pass things over now to Phil. He's coming into the studio. Philip Chu is with you all the way until 4 o'clock on this, your Thursday, 1FM 91.3.
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2: Good afternoon. I'm Joshua Vong, and these are your news headlines. The HDB resale market cooled slightly in August, while overall prices edged up 0.1%. Flash estimates from 99.co and SRX show transactions fell 5.1% from July to an estimated 2,524 flats, but were up 14.1% from a year earlier. A record 201 flats sold for at least $1 million, 14 more than in July. The highest price sale was a five-room flat at Tiong Bahru View, which fetched $1.69 million. The record came after the government scrapped a 15-month waiting period in July for private homeowners moving to HDB flats. Singapore's new childcare leave scheme will take at least several months to implement, with no start date confirmed yet. Minister in the Prime Minister's office, Indrani Raja, says legislative, operational and IT system changes must first be completed. Under the new scheme, each working parent will receive 8 days of childcare leave a year for one child aged 12 and below, 10 days for two children, and 12 days for three or more. The government will also reimburse employers for child-related leave up to a limit. The sale of a prime plot of Singapore land owned by Malaysia's Crown Prince could give rise to a tax bill of more than 2 billion Singapore dollars. The tax would be payable by the owner when development is approved, although owners can nominate another party to pay. Bloomberg reports the potential bill has become a sticking point in sales negotiations, with some prospective buyers balking at the cost and uncertainty. Crown Prince Ismail Ibrahim is seeking to sell 16.6 hectares of land at Tysel Park, which could be rezoned for good-class bungalows and other low-rise housing. In Malaysia, more than 5,000 QR code scam cases were recorded between January and June, causing losses of nearly 29 million ringgit, or about 9.4 million Singapore dollars. The figure is a significant jump from 2025, which recorded just over 9,500 cases for the entire year. Police say the scams, known as quishing, use QR codes to direct victims to fake websites or payment gateways, or trick them into giving up banking information. Authorities are urging people to exercise caution before scanning any QR code. And finally, the US has dismissed claims that it is stealing Venezuelan oil, as a series of deals looks set to give US companies access to more than 65 billion barrels of oil, or almost 20% of Venezuela's proven reserves. Energy Secretary Chris Wright said the oil remains owned by the Venezuelan people, while American private companies will provide the investment and technology to develop it. Venezuela is currently led by interim president Delcy Rodriguez, who took office after U.S. forces ousted former leader Nicolas Maduro in January. Maduro remains detained in the U.S.
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5: Good afternoon. Philip Chu back with you for the next couple of hours this time of the day. So if you enjoy some Catalan-style Wagyu ribs, well, listen up for the Liquid Challenge later on to win a $100 dining voucher from Amor. Plus, more great hits to look forward to as well. Heading off the hour is the Electric Light Orchestra.

0: 1FM 91.3, Stacey Orrico won an artist showcase that led to her getting a record deal before high school, and handpicked by Destiny's Child as well, to open for them on their US tour back in 2001. She also enjoyed chart success. There's a couple of her songs, including that one, that's got to be more to life. And then she walked away from the music industry in her late teens because, you know, of the very heavy demands of stardom. She didn't want it to affect her normal life. Well, fair enough. Hope you're having a most wonderful Thursday afternoon. It's Philip Chu with you till 4 o'clock on The Sweet Escape, along with some really awesome tracks. Hopefully that will put you in a good mood and make your afternoon even better than it already is. Stand by next for the Lighthouse Family and also the singer Madonna Louise Ciccone. We know her better just by Madonna.
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2: 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A traffic update from ICA. Heavy departure traffic at Woodlands Checkpoint due to tailback from Malaysia. 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

0: Well, FM 91.3, Mandy Moore, who's become popular also as an actress, she starred in the high school drama movie, A Walk to Remember. And also, she played an integral part of the immensely popular TV show, This Is Us. Also, she's lent her voice to a few video games, like, you know, Kingdom Hearts. But she is also ready to get back to her first love, which is singing. And that is good news for those of us who enjoy her songs, like that one, I Want to Be With You. All right, coming up after news and traffic, another 70s throwback, this time from the singer dubbed the Queen of Disco back in those days, Donna Summer.
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3: Good afternoon, I'm Joshua Vong, and these are your news headlines. The HDB resale market cooled slightly in August, while overall prices edged up 0.1%. Flash estimates from 99.co and SRX show transactions fell 5.1% from July to an estimated 2,524 flats, but were up 14.1% from a year earlier. A record 201 flats sold for at least $1 million, 14 more than in July. The highest price sale was a five-room flat at Tiong Bahru View, which fetched $1.69 million. The record came after the government scrapped a 15-month waiting period in July for private homeowners moving to HDB flats. Singapore's new childcare leave scheme will take at least several months to implement, with no start date confirmed yet. Minister in the Prime Minister's office, Indrani Raja, says legislative, operational and IT system changes must first be completed. Under the new scheme, each working parent will receive 8 days of childcare leave a year for one child aged 12 and below, 10 days for two children, and 12 days for three or more. The government will also reimburse employers for child-related leave up to a limit. The sale of a prime plot of Singapore land owned by Malaysia's Crown Prince could give rise to a tax bill of more than 2 billion Singapore dollars. The tax would be payable by the owner when development is approved, although owners can nominate another party to pay. Bloomberg reports the potential bill has become a sticking point in sales negotiations, with some prospective buyers balking at the cost and uncertainty. Crown Prince Ismail Ibrahim is seeking to sell 16.6 hectares of land at Tyersall Park, which could be rezoned for good-class bungalows and other low-rise housing, than 2 billion Singapore dollars. The tax would be payable by the owner when development is

0: The figure is a significant jump from 2025, which recorded just over 9,500 cases for the entire year. Police say the scams, known as quishing, use QR codes to direct victims to fake websites or payment gateways, or trick them into giving up banking information. Authorities are urging people to exercise caution before scanning any QR code. And finally, the US has dismissed claims that it is stealing Venezuelan oil, as a series of deals looks set to give US companies access to more than 65 billion barrels of oil, or almost 20% of Venezuela's proven reserves. Energy Secretary Chris Wright said the oil remains owned by the Venezuelan people, while American private companies will provide the investment and technology to develop it. Venezuela is currently led by interim president Delcy Rodriguez, who took office after U.S. forces ousted former leader Nicolas Maduro in January. Maduro remains detained in the U.S.
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3: Vehicle breakdown on the KJE towards the PIE after PIE Changi in lane 3. Couple of road works as well on the ECP towards Changi after Rocha Road in lane 4, and also on the AYE towards the MCE after Jurong Town Hall Road.
4: What's happening?
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0: 1FM 91.3, that's Bryan Adams and Heaven, which happens to be his first US number one hit, which he co-wrote with Jim Vallance and featured guest drummer Steve Smith from Journey. Actually, the song made its debut on the soundtrack of a movie which not many people heard of, called A Night in Heaven, but because it didn't do well, the song was given a second chance and included in Bryan's breakthrough album Reckless. And not long after that, the song reached the top of the charts. Thanks for making us a part of your afternoon. I am delighted to have you join us. And weather-wise, weather news coming up as well. And then we'll take you right back to the music with Men at Work and Michael Learns to Rock.
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3: This is Sam Lin, and from Ridley Scott, who directed such great films as Blade Runner and The Martian, comes a new film titled The Dog Stars.
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13: A traffic update from ICA. Heavy departure traffic at Woodlands Checkpoint due to tailback from Malaysia. Delays are expected and motorists are advised to check traffic conditions before embarking on their journey. Follow ICA Facebook for more updates.
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0: Sunny weather this afternoon, pretty warm, save for the occasional breeze. Expect maximum temperature of 35 degrees Celsius.
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0: Sounds of Men at Work on 1FM 91.3 Down Under. Thanks for keeping it here on 1FM. I hope you're having the most wonderful Thursday. One more day to the weekend that should lift your spirits, help you to keep it going. Now, next Friday to Sunday, there's a very cool activity you should seriously consider, especially if you're thinking of a fun day out over the weekend. I'm talking about Beer Fest Asia at the Beach at Sentosa Palawan Green, September 11 to 13. 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News headlines on the way. 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
3: What is a habit of yours that you want to give up? Adrian, and I tell you, I laugh. He said, I want to give up mental eye rolling, okay? Yeah. So like, would you give up the physical eye rolling as well? Then he adds, wait, I changed my mind. 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
4: It is true.
3: So we've got Molly saying, hey, can you please start an eyeball rolling club? 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He says the eye rolling club can have a regular ERP, eye rolling parties. And then the members are called REM, eye rolling members.
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2: These are your news headlines. I'm Jamit Singh. Travellers flying out of Singapore will start paying a green jet fuel levy from January 1st next year for tickets bought from October 1st. Economy and premium economy passengers will pay between $1 and $10.40, depending on how far they are flying. Those in business or first class will pay between $4 and $41.60. The levy will go towards buying more sustainable aviation fuel and will appear as a separate charge in the ticket price. However, the levy for air cargo will be delayed by a year to give the industry more time to set up a collection system. Singapore may not need major changes to its power grid if it eventually decides to use nuclear energy. SP Power Grid Chief Executive Jimmy Koo says nuclear plants can provide a steady supply of electricity, similar to the gas-fired power stations Singapore uses today. He says that could make nuclear power easier to integrate than renewable sources such as solar, where output changes depending on the weather and time of day. Singapore has not decided whether to adopt nuclear energy, but is studying the option as it looks to cut emissions and diversify its energy supply. SP Group is also preparing the grid for more renewable energy in the years ahead. Singapore's 50 richest people have a combined fortune of $239 billion this year, roughly unchanged from a year ago. But there have been some big shifts in who gained and lost wealth. According to Forbes, the Lee family behind OCBC was the biggest gainer, with its fortune jumping 78% to $13.8 billion. The family behind Sheng Siong also became wealthier as the supermarket chain's shares climbed. However, tech fortunes took a hit. Facebook co-founder Eduardo Severin lost more than $10 billion, although he remains Singapore's richest person. Meanwhile, the founders of Singapore-based tech company Sea Limited lost nearly $6 billion combined. A 25-year-old British national has been jailed for 8 weeks and fined $2,800 after causing a disturbance at Changi Airport while drunk. Arut Chelvan Karnan had drunk an entire 700-millilitre bottle of whiskey before heading to the airport on July 20th for a scoot flight to Malaysia. He was barred from boarding, but still tried to head towards the plane, shoving an airline employee. His actions delayed the flight by 53 minutes. And finally, in sports news, Singapore Lions will get a major test ahead of next year's AFC Asian Cup when they take on Paraguay and five-time champions Brazil at the National Stadium in November. The Kallang Football Series runs from November 13 to 17, with Japan also taking part. Ticket sales begin at noon tomorrow and can be purchased from the Kallang's website. The friendlies will form part of the Lions' preparations for the Asian Cup in January, where they have been drawn with Australia, Iraq and Tajikistan.
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5: Good afternoon. Thanks for staying with us. I hope we're making your afternoon as pleasant as you are expecting it to be. In this hour, Roxette, Sting and Westlife, among others. First up, it's Tears for Fears.

0: 1FM 91.3, that's Rock Z, It Must Have Been Love, which was originally supposed to be a Christmas song, you know, and they called it It Must Have Been Love, Christmas for the Broken Hearted. But then the Pretty Woman soundtrack came into the picture, and the lyric was tweaked from, a Christmas day, a hard Christmas day, to a cold winter's day, and it became the massive song that we know. Hey, if you have any new to come up with a playlist of your favorite songs on 1FM and having it play on a Friday between 3 and 4 o'clock on The Sweet Escape, then send over your list of about 15 songs featuring those that you hear on 1FM from the 70s, 80s, 90s, early 2000s. Just WhatsApp us 8855-0913 with the keyword take over, and of course do leave your name there as well. Okay, so get your selection into me ASAP. Philip Chu hanging out with you this Thursday afternoon on 1FM, playing next a hit song from 1982 by America.
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3: A traffic update from ICA. Heavy departure traffic at Woodlands checkpoint due to tailback from Malaysia. Delays are expected, and motorists are advised to check traffic conditions before embarking on their journey. Follow ICA Facebook for more updates.
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0: 1FM 91.3, Robbie Neville, who essentially is a songwriter, he wrote that song with Kool and the Gang in mind, but ended up recording it himself, became a big hit for him. C'est la vie, which is a French expression for it is the life, or that's life. After news and traffic, we have another throwback, this time with Minnie Riperton. She was doing the whistle note way before Mariah Carey perfected it into an art form. Listen closely to this 1974 hit, Loving You by Minnie Riperton, and you'll know what I mean.
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8: These are your news headlines. I'm Jamit Singh. Travellers flying out of Singapore will start paying a green jet fuel levy from January 1st.
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0: Passengers will pay between $1 and $10.40, depending on how far they are flying. Those in business or first class will pay between $4 and $41.60. The levy will go towards buying more sustainable aviation fuel and will appear as a separate charge in the ticket price. However, the levy for air cargo will be delayed by a year to give the industry more time to set up a collection system. Singapore may not need major changes to its power grid if it eventually decides to use nuclear energy. SP Power Grid Chief Executive Jimmy Koo says nuclear plants can provide a steady supply of electricity, similar to the gas-fired power stations Singapore uses today. He says that could make nuclear power easier to integrate than renewable sources such as solar, where output changes depending on the weather and time of day. Singapore has not decided whether to adopt nuclear energy, but is studying the option as it looks to cut emissions and diversify its energy supply. SP Group is also preparing the grid for more renewable energy in the years ahead. Singapore's 50 richest people have a combined fortune of $239 billion this year, roughly unchanged from a year ago. But there have been some big shifts in who gained and lost wealth. According to Forbes, the Lee family behind OCBC was the biggest gainer, with its fortune jumping 78% to $13.8 billion. The family behind Sheng Siong also became wealthier as the supermarket chain's shares climbed. However, tech fortunes took a hit. Facebook co-founder Eduardo Severin lost more than $10 billion, although he remains Singapore's richest person. Meanwhile, the founders of Singapore-based tech company Sea Limited lost nearly $6 billion combined. A 25-year-old British national has been jailed for 8 weeks and fined $2,800 after causing a disturbance at Changi Airport while drunk. Arut Chelvan Karnan had drunk an entire 700-milliliter bottle of whiskey before heading to the airport on July 20th for a scoot flight to Malaysia. He was barred from boarding but still tried to head towards the plane, shoving an airline employee. His actions delayed the flight by 53 minutes. And finally, in sports news, Singapore Lions will get a major test ahead of next year's AFC Asian Cup when they take on Paraguay and five-time champions Brazil at the National Stadium in November. The Kallang Football Series runs from November 13 to 17, with Japan also taking part. Ticket sales begin at noon tomorrow and can be purchased from the Kallang's website. The friendlies will form part of the Lions' preparations for the Asian Cup in January, where they have been drawn with Australia, Iraq and Tajikistan.
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2: 1FM traffic. There are roadworks in the MCE tunnel towards the AYE Artist Central Boulevard. A couple of broken down vehicle situations. One on the KPE towards the ECP after Tampines Road in Lane 4, and also on the AYE towards Tuas after Clementi Avenue 6. Do avoid Lane 4 when you're there.
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0: 1FM 91.3, that's Michael Jackson, of course. Human Nature, composed by Steve Porcaro of the band Toto. He got the idea for the song when he was comforting his younger daughter, who came home one day upset because a boy pushed her at school. So he told her, you know, he probably likes you and it's human nature. Hope your day is going well. Not long more to the weekend. Well, that is enough reason for you to break into a smile and, you know, speed up on your work. 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
2: A traffic update from ICA. Heavy departure traffic at Woodlands Checkpoint due to tailback from Malaysia. Delays are expected and motorists are advised to check traffic conditions before embarking on their journey. Follow ICA Facebook for more updates.
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0: Mostly fair and sunny. It's warm, all right. 35 degrees at the moment, so stay in the shade, drink lots of water, and you'll keep cool, okay? Whatever it takes.
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1: All right, as usual, I'm going to play two song hooks back to back, and today two songs that have something in common. 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

0: right. So if you have the correct answer for me and the first one to do so, you win a dining voucher worth $100 from Amor, a partner of Eat Spain, Drinks Spain, with their signature Catalan-style Wagyu short ribs and their signature Basque burnt cheesecake elevated with savoury blue cheese. Okay, so WhatsApp 8855-0913 if you know the answer. First correct answer wins, of course. This is News Headlines on the way. More great hits right after.
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6: These are your news headlines. I'm Jamit Singh. About 15,000 taxpayers have been affected by an error involving NSMEN tax reliefs. MINDEF says a problem in its system led to incorrect relief amounts for the 2025 and 2026 tax years. Those affected include NSMEN, as well as some eligible spouses and parents. About 7,000 people will have to pay more tax, while about 8,000 will receive refunds. The vast majority of adjustments will be less than $200. MINDEF says the error has been fixed, and IRAS will issue revised tax assessments by September. Two men have been charged after allegedly driving against the flow of traffic while under the influence of Etomidate. The incidents happened separately last year. In one case, a 20-year-old is accused of driving about 160 metres against traffic along Jurong West Street 91 before hitting a car and a van. In the other, a 35-year-old allegedly drove more than 300 metres on the wrong side of the road in Choa Chu Kang. Police say vaporizers were found in both vehicles and Etomidate was detected in both drivers' blood. Chief Justice Sundaresh Menon says Singapore's rule of law must continue to evolve as society and its values change. Speaking at an NUS lecture, he said laws and institutions should respond to changing political, social and historical circumstances while still upholding principles such as fairness and equality. He also stressed that courts should focus on legal questions. Broader political and social issues, he said, are better dealt with through the political process. Chief Justice Menon pointed to the repeal of Section 377A, which had criminalised sex between men, as one example of how Singapore's laws have evolved alongside society. In Malaysia, more than 5,000 QR code scam cases were recorded between January and June, causing losses of nearly 29 million ringgit, or about 9.4 million Sing dollars. The figure is a significant jump from 2025, which recorded just over 5,900 cases for the entire year. Police say the scams, known as squishing, use QR codes to direct victims to fake websites or payment gateways, or trick them into giving up banking information. Authorities are urging people to exercise caution before scanning any QR code. Around 5,000 US sailors and Marines have arrived in Thailand after spending more than 280 days at sea. The USS Abraham Lincoln docked at Liam Chabang near Pattaya for a five-day break following a deployment that included the Middle East. Pattaya's mayor says the visit could generate up to 100 million baht, or about 3.8 million Sing dollars, for the city. The nuclear-powered aircraft carrier arrived yesterday and is scheduled to depart on Sunday.
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0: Thanks for making us a part of your day. Let's get this hour going with another batch of big hits by Mariah Carey, Guns N' Roses, Toad the Wet Sprocket, and for starters, it's Montel Jordan. This is

0: 1FM 91.3, Mariah Carey, We Belong Together. The person with the correct answer to the Linkit Challenge today is Eric Sim, who said both songs featured were theme songs from TV shows like The Greatest American Hero and Ally McBeal. Well done. Congratulations to you. You've certainly deserved the prize, a dining voucher with $100 from Amore, where you get to enjoy Catalan-style Wagyu short ribs to their signature Basque burnt cheesecake elevated with savory blue cheese. And to add to that, you can also pair your meal with Spanish wines from E-Wine Asia, a partner of this year's Eat Spain, Drink Spain campaign, for a complete and immersive experience. You can check them out at amoresingapore.com. One more chance to win tomorrow. Be sure not to miss out. And after this, we got Tote the Wet Sprocket, as well as Jody Watley. Keep it right here.
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2: Let's have a look here. Okay, open up wide. Wow, there's a whole lot of stuff here. Happy news, health news, oh, food talk just around there. And oh, hey, where to go? An inspirational quote for the week too. That's quite a mouthful and a perfect fit for your Sunday morning.
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4: A traffic update from ICA. Heavy departure traffic at Woodlands Checkpoint due to tailback from Malaysia. Delays are expected and motorists are advised to check traffic conditions before embarking on their journey. Follow ICA Facebook for more updates.
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0: 1FM 91.3, Natasha Bedingfield, Unwritten, used for the theme song to the MTV show The Hills, but she actually wrote the track as a poem to her younger brother Joshua for his 14th birthday, as a sort of encouragement to help ease the pressure of him mapping out his future. News and traffic next, after which we throw it right back to the 70s with a smash hit that began as a humble B-side before it became a global hit in 1975, and also enjoyed a revival in the 90s after being featured in the movie The Full Monty. It's You Sexy Thing by Hot Chocolate.
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3: These are your news headlines. I'm Jamit Singh. About 15,000 taxpayers have been affected by an error involving NSMEN tax reliefs. MINDEF says a problem in its system led to incorrect relief amounts for the 2025 and 2026 tax years. Those affected include NSMEN, as well as some eligible spouses and parents. About 7,000 people will have to pay more tax, while about 8,000 will receive refunds. The vast majority of adjustments will be less than $200. MINDEF says the error has been fixed, and IRAS will issue revised tax assessments by September. Two men have been charged after allegedly driving against the flow of traffic while under the influence of Etomidate. The incidents happened separately last year. In one case, a 20-year-old is accused of driving about 160 metres against traffic along Jurong West Street 91 before hitting a car and a van. In the other, a 35-year-old allegedly drove more than 300 metres on the wrong side of the road in Choa Chu Kang. Police say vaporizers were found in both vehicles and Etomidate was detected in both drivers' blood. Chief Justice Sundaresh Menon says Singapore's rule of law must continue to evolve as society and its values change. Speaking at an NUS lecture, he said laws and institutions should respond to changing political, social and historical circumstances while still upholding principles such as fairness and equality. He also stressed that courts should focus on legal questions. Broader political and social issues, he said, are better dealt with through the political process. Chief Justice Menon pointed to the repeal of Section 377A, which had criminalised sex between men, as one example of how Singapore's laws have evolved alongside society. In Malaysia, more than 5,000 QR code scam cases were recorded between January and June, causing losses of nearly 29 million ringgit, or about 9.4 million Sing dollars. The figure is a significant jump from 2025, which recorded just over 5,900 cases for the entire year. Police say the scams, known as squishing, use QR codes to direct victims to fake websites or payment gateways, or trick them into giving up banking information. Authorities are urging people to exercise caution before scanning any QR code. Around 5,000 US sailors and Marines have arrived in Thailand after spending more than 280 days at sea. The USS Abraham Lincoln docked at Liam Chabang near Pattaya for a five-day break following a deployment that included the Middle East. Pattaya's mayor says the visit could generate up to 100 million baht, or about 3.8 million Sing dollars, for the city. The nuclear-powered aircraft carrier arrived yesterday, scanning any QR code. Around 5,000 US sailors and

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1: Vehicle breakdown on the PIE towards Tuas at the Bukit Batok East Avenue 3 exit. There are a couple of roadworks on the BKE towards the PIE at the Mandai Road exit, and on the AYE towards Tuas after Telok Blangah Road. Do avoid Lane 1 when you're there. Otherwise, have a good drive.
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0: 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WhatsApp 8855-0913. The keyword is takeover. 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It's a great deal opportunity for you to have your own music, your own songs heard on the radio. Tomorrow, we're going to play the selection sent in by Sally. Thanks for hanging out with me this afternoon. Always a pleasure to have you with us. After the weather update, we do have Juice Newton and Guns N' Roses.
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3: A traffic update from ICA. Heavy departure traffic at Woodlands Checkpoint due to tailback from Malaysia. Delays are expected and motorists are advised to check traffic conditions before embarking on their journey. Follow ICA Facebook for more updates.
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0: All right, the weather forecast is fair and it is sunny and hot outdoors. Maximum temperature 35 degrees Celsius.
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0: YFM 91.3, that's Angel of the Morning by Juice Newton. Actually, her birth name was Judith, but because her nickname was Juice, everybody kept calling her Juice. One day she decided to legalize that name, Juice Newton. All right, time for me to head on out and hand it over to Carol Smith, your host on The Escapade. Four onwards, loads of good music, a couple of cool prizes for you to win as well. So keep it... Yes, cool. You said cool or cuckoo?
1: Cuckoo and cool.
0: Okay, all right. She's doing a Gwen Stefani. All right, anyway, I'll catch you tomorrow. Same time, same place. Enjoy the rest of your day with us.
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4: It is true.
5: So we've got Molly saying, hey, can you please start an eyeball rolling club? 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And then the members are called REM, eye rolling members.
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2: These are your news headlines. I'm Jamit Singh. Rising manpower costs remain the biggest concern for employers in Singapore. According to a survey by the Singapore National Employers Federation, 83% of companies flagged higher staffing costs as a key challenge over the next year. Retail and F&B businesses are among those under greater pressure due to weaker consumer demand and higher operating costs. At the same time, employers are putting more focus on AI, reskilling and productivity. Nearly half of those surveyed said adopting or improving the use of AI is now a key priority. Singapore's public warning system will sound island-wide on September 15th at 6:20 p.m. The minute-long signal is part of an annual exercise to remind people what to do during an emergency. The alert will also be sent to phones with the SG Secure app, while Singtel users will receive an SG alert. When the signal sounds, members of the public should tune in to any local radio or TV channel for a total defense message. SCDF says the exercise is meant to familiarise people with the warning system and how to respond. About 20 people were evacuated after a fire broke out at an HDB block in Tampines this morning. SCDF says the blaze involved an electrical distribution box at the ground floor unit of Block 477, Tampines Street 43. One person from a neighbouring unit was assessed for shortness of breath but declined to be taken to hospital. No other injuries were reported, and the cause of the fire is under investigation. In Nepal, authorities say around 20,000 homes will have to be rebuilt after last week's devastating flood near the border with China. An estimated 7,500 houses were completely destroyed, while many others are no longer safe to live in. The disaster has killed at least 1,200 people, and more than 4,200 are still missing. Rescue teams are continuing to search tunnels linked to hydropower projects for workers who may still be trapped. Officials are also looking for safer areas to relocate affected communities instead of rebuilding in places at risk of another disaster. And finally, a court in Vietnam has sentenced 11 people to death in one of the country's largest drug trafficking cases. Authorities say the group was part of a network that smuggled drugs from France and distributed them across the south of the country. The investigation began in 2023 after drugs were found hidden in toothpaste tubes carried on a flight from Paris. At least 20 other defendants have been sentenced to life imprisonment.
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6: Good afternoon. It's a hot, hot Thursday. Carol with you to help you stay cool with some awesome tunes. And hopefully on your part, you are drinking lots of water as well, yeah? Meanwhile, stay with us. Coming up on the show today, if you love your meat, we've got $150 worth of vouchers up for grabs from the Butcher Box. Also, a cool prize from Artist Records worth $150. All right, so stay tuned for that. Meanwhile, let's get things going with the Pretenders. Don't Get Me Wrong.

0: Sounds of Oasis and Don't Look Back in Anger here on 1FM 91.3. How's it going on this Thursday? It's also a pretty hot one. And you know what? I think one of the best places you can go to cool down is into a movie theater. Because we all know that's where the aircon is pretty cool all the time. It's also nice and dark, so if you're sleepy, you get to fall asleep. But if you're not sleepy, hey, you get to watch a movie. Talk about bang for your buck. And what's showing in theaters this Thursday? Well, here's Simon Lin to tell us more.
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0: Will Smith and the Men in Black here on 1FM 91.3. And can we talk about the Men in Green instead? We're talking about people who work at Grab. You know, once upon a time, Grab was an app you logged on to because you needed a ride. And then you started logging on to Grab because you needed something to eat. And then something from the supermarket. And now, apparently, you can book buses to KL, ferries to Batam, and rental bikes to work via Grab as well. That just blows my mind. Now, Grab is expanding beyond rides and food through its in-app partner apps. So it lets you access travel and transport services without downloading separate apps. 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There's also a promo for a free first ride of up to 30 minutes. And there's also buses and ferries through Redbus. You can book trips to places like KL, Malacca, Batam, Langkawi even, because it covers 200 plus operators across Singapore, Malaysia and Indonesia. And there's also first-time user discounts. And then there's the hotels and the eSIMs, because Grab also offers Grab stays, hotel bookings and firsty eSIMs. And the eSIM covers 150 plus countries, and you get 100% cashback on your first purchase as well. And then there's the entertainment. Grab's partner apps also include 600 plus free games and short dramas through Playouts and Jolly Box. So it looks like Grab is trying to become a broader super app where you can arrange transport, travel, accommodation, connectivity and entertainment all in one place and earn Grab coins on transactions made through its partner apps. Thing is, are you in favor of this? You know, the super app to contain all the other little itty bitty apps, or would you rather keep them all separate? Let me know your thoughts. 88550913.
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3: These are your news headlines. I'm Jamit Singh. Rising manpower costs remain the biggest concern for employers in Singapore. According to a survey by the Singapore National Employers Federation, 83% of companies flagged higher staffing costs as a key challenge over the next year. Retail and F&B businesses are among those under greater pressure due to weaker consumer demand and higher operating costs. At the same time, employers are putting more focus on AI, reskilling and productivity. Nearly half of those surveyed said adopting or improving the use of AI is now a key priority. Singapore's public warning system will sound island-wide on September 15th at 6:20 p.m. The minute-long signal is part of an annual exercise to remind people what to do during an emergency. The alert will also be sent to phones with the SG Secure app, while Singtel users will receive an SG alert. When the signal sounds, members of the public should tune in to any local radio or TV channel for a total defense message. SCDF says the exercise is meant to familiarize people with the warning system and how to respond. SPH Media has clinched 5 awards at the 2026 Asia Podcast Awards, announced today at the Radio Days Asia Conference in Jakarta. 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Neil Humphreys and Audrey Seek won Best New Podcast for Talk of the Town, while Nazirul Asra's Extra Large was named Best New Podcast. Michelle Martin's Money and Me won Best Money and Business Podcast, while Zia Ul Rushan's Sports Minutes took Best Sports Podcast for a third straight year. KIS 92 presenter Yumiko Kayahara won Best Interview Podcast for Shelf Life with Yumiko. SPH Media's head of EMTM Radio, Sim Hong Huat, said the awards reflect the team's commitment to producing relevant, engaging and meaningful content. In Nepal, authorities say around 20,000 homes will have to be rebuilt after last week's devastating flood near the border with China. An estimated 7,500 houses were completely destroyed, while many others are no longer safe to live in. The disaster has killed at least 1,200 people, and more than 4,200 are still missing. Rescue teams are continuing to search tunnels linked to hydropower projects for workers who may still be trapped. Officials are also looking for safer areas to relocate affected communities instead of rebuilding in places at risk of another disaster. And finally, a court in Vietnam has sentenced 11 people to death in one of the country's largest drug trafficking cases. Authorities say the group was part of a network that smuggled drugs from France and distributed them across the south of the country. The investigation began in 2023 after drugs were found hidden in toothpaste tubes carried on a flight from Paris. At least 20 other defendants have been sentenced to life imprisonment.
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0: Look out for a breakdown on the ECP towards City after PIE. You want to avoid lane 4. PIE towards Tuas, there's a breakdown at Jalan Bahar entrance. And on the AYE towards Tuas, look out for a breakdown after Buona Vista. Balestier Road towards Upper Thompson, look out for an accident after Moulmein Road. You want to avoid lane 2. Drive safe.
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0: Tina Turner here on 1FM 91.3. Hopefully you are having the best Thursday. Carol with you, and earlier on we're just talking about how Grab is expanding to become a broader super app where you can arrange transport, travel, accommodation, entertainment all in one place through its in-app partner apps. And my question to you is, would you rather have one super app containing all the other little itty bitty apps, or would you have them all separate so you don't get confused? Sadie Jane got in touch to say, I love that I can use Grab for everything. I went to even buy my Lego set at Plaza Singapura using my Grab app, and it's linked to my shop bag, which is linked to CapitaLand, and I end up paying less because I receive CapitaLand vouchers, and then they give me more vouchers because I use shop bag, and then that's linked to my Grab. Oh my goodness, wow, it's like a world of discounts, huh? And then Celeste says, I like having everything under one roof. There's no need to click on multiple apps for different services. And that's a good point, especially when you're busy. Sometimes you don't know where this other app is on your phone, especially if you're the kind of person that doesn't arrange your apps into categories. I am guilty of that, basically. So I end up scrolling through all the different app pages just to find the one app for one little thing. So yeah, you make a good point. Perhaps the broader super app is the way of the future moving forward. Yeah. Let me know if you've got your favorite super app on your phone. What is it, and what should I be doing to get more discounts?
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0: Alrighty, quick look at the weather. It is mostly fair and occasionally windy. Temperatures will keep between 26 and 35 degrees Celsius.
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0: Erasure and Always here on 1FM 91.3. That one going out to Sadie Jane, who says, "Oh, Erasure, I would love to see them in concert one day." Well, not too sure if they're ever going to come to our shores anytime soon, but fingers crossed for you, okay, SJ? Meanwhile, around about 4:58 on a Thursday, Carol with you, and hopefully it's almost time for you to call it a day at work and head on home. Time for us to tickle your brain bone in Drive Time Trivia, and let's see if we can figure this one out. Now, it's one for the ladies, okay? Now, apparently 54% of women say this is their number one turnoff when it comes to guys, okay? 54% of women say this is their number one turnoff when it comes to guys. What do you think it is? Talking about their exes on a date, looking at their phone, being rude to the waiter or waitress, or is it something else? Picking their teeth, their noses, scratching armpits. Have a little think and get in touch. 88550913 on WhatsApp. And do stay. Coming up shortly, of course, a quick check on the news and traffic, and then back with a cool prize from the Butcher Box. We've got dining vouchers, or vouchers worth $150 to be won.
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0: Look out for an accident on the CTE towards the AYE at Ballester Road exit. We've also got a breakdown on the AYE towards Tuas after Tuas West Road. On the PIE towards Tuas, accident after the KJE. And on the TPE towards CSLE, do look out for heavy traffic. At Tampines Avenue 7 exit, do drive safe.
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7: These are your news headlines. I'm Jamit Singh. About 15,000 taxpayers have been affected by an error involving NSMEN tax reliefs. MINDEF says a problem in its system led to incorrect relief amounts for the 2025 and 2026 tax years. Those affected include NSMEN, as well as some eligible spouses and parents. Around 7,000 people will have to pay more tax, while about 8,000 will receive refunds. Most adjustments will be less than $200. MINDEF says the error has been fixed and IRAS will issue revised tax assessments by September. Affected taxpayers do not need to take any action until they receive their revised assessment. Singapore may not need major changes to its power grid if nuclear energy is eventually introduced. SP Power Grid Chief Executive Jimmy Koo says nuclear plants can provide a steady supply of electricity, much like the gas-fired power stations Singapore relies on today. That could make nuclear easier to integrate than renewable sources such as solar, where output can fluctuate depending on the weather and time of day. Singapore has not decided whether to adopt nuclear power, but is studying the option as part of efforts to cut emissions and strengthen energy security. CapitaLand Investment has cut 90 jobs in Singapore so far this year, affecting about 4% of its local workforce. The real estate manager employs around 2,200 people in Singapore. CapitaLand and the Singapore Industrial and Services Employees Union say affected workers received severance packages. The company still has more than 60 Singapore-based job openings and internships listed as of today. Meanwhile, CapitaLand reported first half net profit of $327 million, up 13.9% from $287 million a year earlier. Facebook co-founder Eduardo Severin remains Singapore's richest person for a fourth straight year. This comes even as his fortune fell by $10.1 billion. Business media company Forbes estimates his wealth at $32.9 billion, down from $43 billion a year ago, after shares in Meta fell 25%. By contrast, the Lee family behind OCBC was the biggest gainer, with its wealth jumping 78% to $13.8 billion. Overall, Singapore's 50 richest people are worth a combined $239 billion, roughly unchanged from a year ago. Leatherback sea turtles have returned to Malaysia's Terengganu coast for the first time since 2017. The endangered species and world's largest turtle was detected from crawling tracks measuring 2.1 metres wide and nests discovered along Pantai Marang. Officials found 44 eggs which have been transferred to a hatchery in Rantau Abang. They are expected to hatch within 7 to 9 weeks. Terengganu's Fisheries Department is urging the public to keep beaches and surrounding waters clean to help protect the turtles.
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0: Hey, happy Thursday. Carol with you as we inch closer to the weekend, and hopefully that's putting you in a really good mood. Something else that might make you smile this hour, we've got $150 worth of vouchers up for grabs from the Butcher Box so that you can check out their imported premium meats from Australia and the USA, beef, lamb, pork, and even wild-caught seafood. Okay, so stay close for that. Meanwhile, in Drive Time Trivia, 54% of women say this is their number one turnoff when it comes to men. What do you think it is? Chris is going with, is it the outfit? You know, the typical Uniqlo t-shirt and shorts and jeans, which is kind of like the unofficial uniform here in Singapore for the guys, right? That's a really good guess. And then Derek is going with, is it the ego? You know, the women, they don't like the ego in the guys. Okay, okay. Shaoxian is very specific. Men scratching their butts. All right, not too late for you to give it another go. 88550913 on WhatsApp. 54% of women say this is their number one turnoff when it comes to the guys. Meanwhile, back to the music. Here comes U2, It's Mysterious Ways on 1FM 91.3. Welcome to the Escapade.

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0: Maroon 5 and She Will Be Loved here on 1FM 91.3. Now, the lady might be loved, but what do the ladies not love in guys? 54% of women say this is their number one turnoff. I guess it's for things like their ego or emotional insecurity, even snoring. Or is it something to do with courtesy? You know, they don't pull the chair out for the women or open the car door. Xiao Xian says, is it when the guy serves food to other women rather than their spouse first? Okay, that's a really good guess. And then, of course, lots of guesses for things like bad breath, body odor, nose hair that's protruding and not trimmed, or ear hair that's not been trimmed. Now, if you guess something to do with personal hygiene, that is absolutely spot on. Yeah, 54% of women say that is their number one turnoff, poor hygiene. And have you ever encountered a guy with really bad hygiene? Let me know. Share the goss, okay? Sally got in touch to say, when I was in uni, a guy had the same 5 t-shirts with different colors. By looking at him, you could tell which day of the week it was. He asked me out once and I turned him down because I found it so predictable and I definitely was not interested. Did you turn him down with a shirt that said no? All right, good on you if you got that one correct. And do stay, coming up real soon, there's going to be a chance for you to win $150 worth of vouchers from the Butcher Box.
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2: A traffic update from ICA. Heavy departure traffic at Woodlands Checkpoint due to tailback from Malaysia. Delays are expected and motorists are advised to check traffic conditions before embarking on their journey. 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
0: Alrighty, on the roads, do look out for a breakdown on the CTE towards the SLE after Ang Mo Kio Avenue 1, ECP towards Changi, a breakdown at Ophir Road entrance, and on the BKE towards Woodlands, a breakdown at Mandai Road exit. PIE towards Tuas, look out for an accident after Clementi, there is congestion to BKE. You want to avoid lane 4, keep calm, drive safe.
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0: Journey and Don't Stop Believing here on 1FM 91.3. What a great track to be driving home to. Thanks so much for having us on. It's Carol with you around about 5:28. So early on, we're just talking about how 54% of women feel that poor hygiene is their number one turn off. Adrian got in touch to say, huh, 54% only? And you make a good point, you know, maybe the others are stressing out about other things, but also got me feeling pretty curious. Which is worse, someone who looks amazing but smells bad, or someone who looks average but smells amazing? Which one would you go out with? Okay, I want you to think about the person you think is the most handsome or the most beautiful person in the world. Like, say, a Natalie Portman, or in my case, a Chris Evans. Like, I would pick Chris Evans. He looks amazing, but he smells bad. I think I would put up with that rather than go out with someone who looks average but smells amazing. Although I am driven by smell as well. What about you? Chime in. 8855-0913. Which one would you pick? Someone who looks amazing but smells bad, or someone who looks average but smells amazing? Could lead you to vouchers worth $150 from the Butcher Box. To get in touch.
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4: These are your news headlines. I'm Jamit Singh. About 15,000 taxpayers have been affected by an error involving NSMEN tax reliefs. MINDEF says a problem in its system led to incorrect relief amounts for the 2025 and 2026 tax years. Those affected include NSMEN, as well as some eligible spouses and parents. Around 7,000 people will have to pay more tax, while about 8,000 will receive refunds. Most adjustments will be less than $200. MINDEF says the error has been fixed and IRAS will issue revised tax assessments by September. Affected taxpayers do not need to take any action until they receive their revised assessment. Singapore may not need major changes to its power grid if nuclear energy is eventually introduced. SP Power Grid Chief Executive Jimmy Koo says nuclear plants can provide a steady supply of electricity, much like the gas-fired power stations Singapore relies on today. That could make nuclear easier to integrate than renewable sources such as solar, where output can fluctuate depending on the weather and time of day. Singapore has not decided whether to adopt nuclear power, but is studying the option as part of efforts to cut emissions and strengthen energy security. Capital Land Investment has cut 90 jobs in Singapore so far this year, affecting about 4% of its local workforce. The real estate manager employs around 2,200 people in Singapore. CapitaLand and the Singapore Industrial and Services Employees Union say affected workers received severance packages. The company still has more than 60 Singapore-based job openings and internships listed as of today. Meanwhile, CapitaLand reported first-half net profit of $327 million, up 13.9% from $287 million a year earlier. Facebook co-founder Eduardo Severin remains Singapore's richest person for a fourth straight year. This comes even as his fortune fell by $10.1 billion. Business media company Forbes estimates his wealth at $32.9 billion, down from $43 billion a year ago, after shares in Meta fell 25%. By contrast, the Lee family behind OCBC was the biggest gainer, with its wealth jumping 78% to $13.8 billion. Overall, Singapore's 50 richest people are worth a combined $239 billion, roughly unchanged from a year ago. Leatherback sea turtles have returned to Malaysia's Terengganu coast for the first time since 2017. The endangered species and world's largest turtle was detected from crawling tracks measuring 2.1 meters wide and nests discovered along Pantai Marang. Officials found 44 eggs which have been transferred to a hatchery in Rantau Abang. They are expected to hatch within 7 to 9 weeks. Terengganu's Fisheries Department is urging the public to keep beaches and surrounding waters clean to help protect the turtles.
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0: Look out for a breakdown on the PIE towards Changi at ECP Airport exit. And on the BKE towards Woodlands, we've got a breakdown at Mandai Road exit. AYE towards Tuas, heavy traffic at Clementi Avenue 6 exit. And on the PIE towards Tuas, look out for an accident after Clementi. There is congestion to the BKE. You want to avoid lane 4, drive safe.
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Marvin Gaye with our throwback tune for this hour. What's going on? Taking us to about 5:38 on the Escapade. In case you're wondering, hey, what's going on? Well, today I'm asking you, would you go out with someone who looks amazing but smells bad, or someone who looks pretty average but smells amazing? Now, I'm not quite sure what your standard for amazing or average is, so it would help if you sent pictures along. Like one, he sent me a picture of Liv Tyler in her Lord of the Rings outfit, where she looks absolutely amazing. And he says, I will drop everything to go out with Liv Tyler anytime, even if she smells bad. And then Neil got in touch to say, hey, you can turn off the lights, but you cannot turn off your nose. That's a good point. Okay. And Sadie says, wow, looks average, I cannot. But Henry Cavill, maybe carry some smelling oils to help deal with the smell, or bring him for a spa twice weekly, or give him a body scrub. I can help him with that. Henry Cavill. But yes, let me high five you. You know what? I dreamt of him last night. It was pretty weird. I don't know why. Now you're mentioning him. Perhaps somewhere in our destiny, we will be together, even though he smells bad. Okay, not too late for you to chime in. 88550913 on WhatsApp. Could lead you to vouchers from the Butcher Box worth $150. Let me know if you'd rather go out with someone who looks amazing but smells bad, or someone who looks, you know, pretty average but smells amazing. Let me know your thoughts. Meanwhile, it's Steps and Tragedy.

0: Kim Wilde here on 1FM 91.3. And can you date someone who looks amazing but smells bad? Or would you rather date someone who looks average but smells amazing? Your chance to chime in, and you could also win $150 worth of vouchers from the Butcher Box. We hear from Gabriel, who says, if given the choice, I'll choose the amazing looking one, largely because it's a lot easier to change how a person smells than how they look. Jude, echoing the same sentiment, I think it's more economical to invest in perfume than surgery. Andy says, of course I would go with someone who smells good. I can't imagine going out with a gal on a date and I have to endure her BO. Imagine having to endure it the entire evening. So an average looking gal would be good enough for me, because beauty is in the eye of the beholder anyway. Okay. And then Andy says, Joey says, I definitely pick an average looking bloke who smells amazing. I mean, think about it. If Ryan Gosling walked past me looking like $1 million but smelled like yesterday's gym socks, I'm sorry, Ryan, we're going to need some distance. So give me the average looking person who smells so good. I secretly wonder what perfume they're wearing. And at the end of the day, my eyes may decide whether I notice the person, but my nose decides whether I will stay or leave. Okay, good point. All right, not too late for you to have your say. 88550913. Who are you dating? Someone who smells amazing but looks pretty average, or someone who looks amazing but smells really, really bad? Get in touch.
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2: A traffic update from ICA. Heavy departure traffic at Woodlands Checkpoint due to tailback from Malaysia. Delays are expected, and motorists are advised to check traffic conditions before embarking on their journey. Follow ICA Facebook for more updates.
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0: Fair and occasionally windy. Temperatures will keep between 27 and 31 degrees Celsius.
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0: Look out for an accident on the PIE towards Tuas after Paya Lebar Road. Avoid Lane 2. And on the PIE towards Changi, there's a breakdown after Bukit Timah Road. There's also been an incident on Tampines Avenue 7 towards Tampines Expressway after Street 45. You want to avoid Lane 1. AYE towards Tuas, accident at Clementi Avenue 6 exit. Do drive safe.
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Joy Lewis and the News and stuck with you. And indeed, I am happy to be stuck with you, especially if you're tuned in from overseas like Rajan is. He says, I am listening from KL. Good evening, Carol. And he says, well, looks matter to me. Have you seen Rihanna without makeup? I'm like, no. He says, but yeah, I would definitely date the good looking person that smells bad. Perhaps that's why Rihanna has like a perfume and makeup line. Okay, and then we also hear from Mark MC, because we're talking about who would you date, okay? Someone who smells amazing, but who looks amazing but smells bad, or someone who smells really good but looks pretty average. Mark MC says those with severe nose block can definitely choose the smelly partners. And that's so true. I actually have a bit of sinusitis, so oftentimes I can't smell like a lot of things. So I would definitely go out with Brad Pitt or Chris Evans if they smell like a toilet. Hannah also says, hi Carol, I would definitely choose the good looking one. I did lose my sense of smell, so yes, even if he smells really bad, doesn't affect me. I don't know the difference, but I am not blind, so I definitely need my eye candy. All right, not too late for you to chime in. 8850913 on WhatsApp. You could win $150 worth of dining vouchers from the Butcher Box.

0: Bananarama and Love, Truth, and Honesty here on 1FM 91.3. Alrighty, time for us to give away those vouchers worth $150 from the Butcher Box, all for simply getting in touch via WhatsApp to let me know if you'd rather date someone who looks amazing but smells pretty bad, or someone who looks pretty average but smells amazing. I'm having a very interesting discussion with Gurmit, who says, of course I'm going to pick someone who looks average but smells amazing. I mean, the fragrance will activate all the other pleasure senses, right? And I said, look, we all have a different idea of what average is. So what is average on your scale? So then I sent him along some pictures on what I think is pretty average. And then he's now accusing me of like acting like some kind of mama-san. You know, come, this one very good, smells like cardamom, huh? Okay, so you've yet to get in touch about my picture, huh? I mean, is this girl average or what? Okay, all right. And then we also hear from Uncle Richard. He says, wow, so awkward, look gorgeous, but has bad breath. Like that, where got chemistry? It'll kill the mood fast, right? Uncle Robert has some advice. If it's a hot date, offer her some mint. Eat soupy food when you dine out. No mala, sure cannot. If you really like her, bring her to your favorite dentist and check before kissing her. It's not like you're buying a dog here, you know, Uncle Robert. But yes, thank you for the tips. Definitely appreciate it. Dr. Dan says you can shut your eyes, but you cannot shut your nose. Okay, that was something that was echoed by Neil earlier. And then Ariel says, you know what, Carol? I don't think I could date a good-looking guy who smells really bad. I mean, foul smells aid decision-making by acting as an immediate involuntary warning system that drives survival-based choices. In fact, the goods may have gone bad. Bum, bum, bum. So this person smells bad. What else, huh? And you make a good point, of course. Dating back to when men first started evolving, that's how they picked their mates, by how they smell, whether or not they were going to be compatible mates after all, because they smelled good or not so good. Okay, so Ariel, for getting in touch today, I'm rewarding you with those vouchers worth $150 from the Butcher Box. I hope you love the smell of meat.
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3: It is true.
4: 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Matthew has chimed in and he's really put a lot of thought into it. 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He says the eye rolling club can have a regular ERP, eye rolling parties. And then the members are called REM, eye rolling members.
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4: 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Matthew, yes. 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
0: Look out for an accident on the PIE towards Changi after Toa Payoh exit 16A. There is congestion till Thompson Road. You want to avoid lane 4. On the PIE towards Tuas, accident after Paya Lebar Road. You want to avoid lane 2. KJE towards BKE, there's a breakdown after Sungai Tengah Road. Avoid lane 4 there as well. And on Tampines Avenue 7 towards Tampines Expressway, there's been an incident after Tampines Street 45. And you want to look out for lane 1. Keep calm, drive safe.
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6: These are your news headlines. I'm Jamit Singh. More than half of employers in Singapore do not expect to increase their headcount next year, even as the business outlook improves slightly. A survey by the Singapore National Employers Federation found that 54% expect to keep staffing levels unchanged. Just over half also expect to freeze wages or keep pay increases moderate. However, there are some brighter signs. 40% of employers say they expect to hire in 2027, up from 33% this year. The survey also found that just 6% plan to reduce headcount, down from 8% in the previous survey. The Singapore Red Cross has raised more than $3 million for victims of the Nepal-China floods. The charity says the money will go towards immediate relief for affected communities. It has also committed an additional $170,000 in humanitarian aid on top of an earlier $50,000 contribution. Part of the funding will provide emergency food supplies for about 2,500 households, while the rest will go towards providing safe drinking water. Singapore Red Cross Chief Executive Benjamin William has thanked the public for its support. SPH Media has clinched 5 awards at the 2026 Asia Podcast Awards, announced today at the Radio Days Asia Conference in Jakarta. 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Neil Humphreys and Audrey Seek won Best New Podcast for Talk of the Town, while Nazirul Asra's Extra Large was named Best New Podcast. Michelle Martin's Money and Me won Best Money and Business Podcast, while Ziaul Ul Rashan's Sports Minutes took Best Sports Podcast for a third straight year. KIS 92 presenter Yumiko Kayahara won Best Interview Podcast for Shelf Life with Yumiko. SPH Media's head of EMTM Radio, Sim Hong Huat, said the awards reflect the team's commitment to producing relevant, engaging and meaningful content. Sarawak has begun a 3-day cloud seeding operation to boost water levels at major dams and help ease worsening haze. The operation involves an aircraft carrying 4 steel tanks filled with 7,000 litres of salt solution. The solution is sprayed into moisture-rich clouds to encourage rain, which can fall within 3 hours. Authorities are hoping more rain will replenish water supplies and help clear pollutants from the air. The UN is urging governments and technology companies to strengthen online safety measures covering AI-generated abuse. After its report found that 1 in 5 internet-using children had experienced sexual exploitation or abuse online, UNICEF estimates that this could translate to about 20 million children across the 21 countries surveyed. The estimate is based on nationally representative surveys of about 21,000 children aged 12 to 17. The report also found that fewer than 1% of cases were reported to authorities, suggesting many children may suffer abuse without seeking help.
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0: Good evening. Time to say goodbye to the workday and hello to some evening fun. Thanks so much for having us on, Carol, with you to 8 o'clock. And coming away this hour, yet another cool prize up for grabs from Artist Records worth $150. That's going to be happening in my contest called One Note Wonder. Yes, if you are a muso, you think you can recognize tunes based on the first note, stay tuned for that. Meanwhile, here comes a little Janet Jackson. It's Runaway. Yes, let's all run away from work together this Thursday. Keep it right here. It's 1FM 91.3.

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1: Good evening and welcome to the show. And here's today's thought. Progress is still progress, even when it feels slow. Okay, you're allowed to take your time. Just don't give up on yourself, right? So just keep swimming. Meanwhile, back to the music. Here's Eddie Grant and Give Me Hope, Joanna.

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1: On the roads, do look out for an accident on the SLE towards the CTE after Woodlands Avenue 12. You want to avoid Lane 4. PIE towards Changi, accident after Toa Payoh Exit 16A. There is congestion till Thompson Road. Avoid Lane 4. And on the PIE towards Tuas, accident after Paya Labour Road. You want to avoid Lane 2. SLE towards the BKE, there's a breakdown at Mandai Road Exit. Do drive safe.
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0: FM 91.3, it's Dexy's Midnight Runners. And come on, Eileen. That one going out to you if your name is indeed Eileen. How's it going on this Thursday evening? Hopefully you're having a nice, smooth ride home. Carol with you, and time for us to give away another cool prize from Artist Records. And they are Asia's and Singapore's only custom record-making studio built to revive Singapore's lost heritage of record production. In fact, they made news this past August by releasing the first ever vinyl edition of Kit Chan's National Day Classic Home record, custom shaped like the island of Singapore. How special is that? So get creative. 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
4: These are your news headlines. I'm Jamit Singh. More than half of employers in Singapore do not expect to increase their headcount next year, even as the business outlook improves slightly. A survey by the Singapore National Employers Federation found that 54% expect to keep staffing levels unchanged. Just over half also expect to freeze wages or keep pay increases moderate. However, there are some brighter signs. 40% of employers say they expect to hire in 2027, up from 33% this year. The survey also found that just 6% plan to reduce headcount, down from 8% in the previous survey. The Singapore Red Cross has raised more than $3 million for victims of the Nepal-China floods. The charity says the money will go towards immediate relief for affected communities. It has also committed an additional $170,000 in humanitarian aid on top of an earlier $50,000 contribution. Part of the funding will provide emergency food supplies for about 2,500 households, while the rest will go towards providing safe drinking water. Singapore Red Cross Chief Executive Benjamin William has thanked the public for its support. SPH Media has clinched 5 awards at the 2026 Asia Podcast Awards, announced today at the Radio Days Asia Conference in Jakarta. Money FM 89.3 picked up 4 awards. Neil Humphreys and Audrey Seek won Best New Podcast for Talk of the Town, while Nazirul Asra's Extra Large was named Best New Podcast. Michelle Martin's Money and Me won Best Money and Business Podcast, while Zial Ul Rashan's Sports Minutes took Best Sports Podcast for a third straight year. KISS 92 presenter Yumiko Kayahara won Best Interview Podcast for Shelf Life with Yumiko. SPH Media's head of EMTM Radio, Sim Hong Huat, said the awards reflect the team's commitment to producing relevant, engaging and meaningful content. Sarawak has begun a 3-day cloud seeding operation to boost water levels at major dams and help ease worsening haze. The operation involves an aircraft carrying 4 steel tanks filled with 7,000 litres of salt solution. The solution is sprayed into moisture-rich clouds to encourage rain, which can fall within 3 hours. Authorities are hoping more rain will replenish water supplies and help clear pollutants from the air. The UN is urging governments and technology companies to strengthen online safety measures covering AI-generated abuse. After its report found that 1 in 5 internet-using children had experienced sexual exploitation or abuse online, UNICEF estimates that this could translate to about 20 million children across the 21 countries surveyed. The estimate is based on nationally representative surveys of about 21,000 children aged 12 to 17. The report also found that fewer than 1% of cases were reported to authorities, suggesting many children may suffer abuse without seeking help.
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0: Look out for an obstacle on the SLE towards the CTE after Monday Avenue. You want to avoid Lane 3. Vehicle breakdown on AYE towards MCE after Yuen Ching Road. On Holland Road towards Portsdown, a vehicle breakdown before Queensway. Avoid Lane 1. And on the SLE towards CTE, there's also a breakdown after Woodlands Avenue 12. Avoid Lane 1 there as well. Do drive safe.
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0: Rick Price and Walk Away Renee, and hopefully you've walked away from work this evening. Carol with you. Time for us to give away this cool prize from Oddest Records, and it's worth $150, all for taking part in a contest called One Note Wonder. All right, so earlier on, you heard the first note from a pretty familiar song that we play here on 1FM. Let's take a listen to the note again. Okay, just based on that, we had guesses for something called Gangsta as well as Heart Thumper. Well, Heart Thumper is kind of, sort of, close to the answer. We've got Roisius on the line. Hello.
1: Hi, Carol.
0: Hello. All right, Roisius. So what song is this?
1: It's Here Comes the Hot Stepper by Ini Kamoz.
0: That is absolutely correct. My gosh. Wow. Yeah, he's got a bit of a tricky name, Aini Kamozi. How did you remember that? How do you recognize this tune?
1: I heard this song before on 1FM, that's what.
0: For getting it right this evening, you've just won that cool prize from Oddest Records worth $150. Well done.
1: Yeah, thank you, thank you.
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4: Fair and occasionally windy. Temperatures will keep between 27 and 31 degrees Celsius.
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4: Accident on the CTE towards the AYE after Ang Mo Kio Avenue 1. You want to avoid lane 4. AYE towards MCE, there's a breakdown after Yuen Ching Road. And on Holland Road towards Portsdown, look out for a breakdown before Queensway. Avoid lane 1. SLE towards CTE, a breakdown after Woodlands Avenue 12. Avoid lane 1 there as well. Do drive safe.
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0: 1FM 91.3. Welcome to the show. It's Carol with you. Time for a foodie recommendation. Now, if you're a steak lover, this one's for you. I just checked out a restaurant called Bari Bari Grand at the Capitol. Now, here the star is the A4A5 Miyazaki Wagyu. 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So be sure to check them out. 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
1: Accident on the CTE towards the AYE after Anglo-Kyo Avenue 1. You want to avoid lane 4. AYE towards MCE, there's a breakdown after Yuen Ching Road. And on Holland Road towards Portsdown, look out for a breakdown before Queensway. Avoid lane 1. SLE towards CTE, a breakdown after Woodlands Avenue 12. Avoid lane 1 there as well. Do drive safe.
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3: These are your news headlines. I'm Jamit Singh. About 15,000 taxpayers have been affected by an error involving NSMEN tax reliefs. MINDEF says a problem in its system led to incorrect relief amounts for the 2025 and 2026 tax years. Those affected include NSMEN, as well as some eligible spouses and parents. Around 7,000 people will have to pay more tax, while about 8,000 will receive refunds. Most adjustments will be less than $200. MINDEF says the error has been fixed and that affected taxpayers need not take any action until they receive their revised assessment. Travellers flying out of Singapore will start paying a green jet fuel levy from January 1st next year for tickets bought from October 1st this year. Economy and premium economy passengers will pay between $1 and $10.40, depending on how far they are flying. Those in business or first class will pay between $4 and $41.60. The levy will go towards buying more sustainable aviation fuel and will appear as a separate charge in the ticket price. However, the levy for air cargo will be delayed by a year to give the industry more time to set up a collection system. SPH Media has clinched 5 awards at the 2026 Asia Podcast Awards, announced today at the Radio Days Asia Conference in Jakarta. 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Neil Humphreys and Audrey Seek won Best New Podcast for Talk of the Town, while Nazirul Azra's Extra Large was named Best New Podcast. Michelle Martin's Money and Me won Best Money and Business Podcast, while Ziaul Roshan's Sports Minutes took Best Sports Podcast for a third straight year. KIS 92 presenter Yumiko Kayahara won Best Interview Podcast for Shelf Life with Yumiko. SPH Media's head of EMTM Radio, Sim Hong Huat, said the awards reflect the team's commitment to producing relevant, engaging and meaningful content. Singapore's public warning system will sound island-wide on September 15th at 6:20 p.m. The minute-long signal is part of an annual exercise to remind people what to do during an emergency. The alert will also be sent to phones with the SG Secure app, while Singtel users will receive an SG alert. When the signal sounds, members of the public should tune into any local radio or TV channel for a total defense message. SCDF says the exercise is meant to familiarise people with the warning system and how to respond. And finally, El Niño is expected to strengthen into a very strong event in the coming months, bringing a greater risk of floods, drought and extreme heat. The World Meteorological Organization says the weather pattern is almost certain to continue through February, with El Niño expected to peak towards the end of this year. The UN agency warns that extreme weather is already causing major disruption and the impact on communities and economies could worsen as El Niño intensifies.
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1: Good evening, it's an almost Friday. Carol with you, and coming your way this hour, more of the music you love from Smash Mouth, Luther Vandross, as well as Depeche Mode. For now, though, it's The Cure and Friday, I'm in Love.

0: Elton John and Sacrifice here on 1FM 91.3. Good evening and welcome to The Escapade. In entertainment news, here's another reason to love Taylor Swift, because she just gifted an injured mom of three $50,000. Now, a 42-year-old mother from Connecticut in the U.S. received the surprise donation from Taylor to help cover her medical expenses after a serious accident. So this lady by the name of Ashley Taunton was injured on July 18th while helping teenagers whose car had hydroplaned. And while driving with her youngest daughter, she noticed the stranded vehicle and instinctively jumped out to assist. Unfortunately, as she approached, another car lost control and hit her. Taunton sustained multiple life-threatening injuries, including severe damage to her arteries and organs. And after her friend set up a GoFundMe to help with medical costs, Taunton was shocked to learn of Taylor's generous contribution of $50,000. And as of today, the GoFundMe has raised over $92,000 with additional funds from a meal train for family support. Moral of the story, kindness can come back around, and sometimes it comes back wearing Taylor Swift's name.
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3: This is Sam Lin, and from Ridley Scott, who directed such great films as Blade Runner and The Martian, comes a new film titled The Dog Stars.
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0: Look out for heavy traffic on Esplanade Drive towards Guillemard between Stamford Road and Fullerton Square. We've also got an accident E towards Changi after Toa Payoh exit 16A. You want to avoid lane 4. And on PIE towards Changi, a vehicle breakdown at ECP Airport exit. Do drive safe.
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0: Luther Vandross and Never Too Much here on 1FM 91.3, 7:26 on a Thursday. Time to make you smile with our daily joke. So there's a new restaurant. It's called Karma. Have you heard of it? Yeah, there's no menu because you get what you deserve.
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6: These are your news headlines. I'm Jamit Singh. About 15,000 taxpayers have been affected by an error involving NSMEN tax reliefs. MINDEF says a problem in its system led to incorrect relief amounts for the 2025 and 2026 tax years. Those affected include NSMEN, as well as some eligible spouses and parents. Around 7,000 people will have to pay more tax, while about 8,000 will receive refunds. Most adjustments will be less than $200. MINDEF says the error has been fixed and that affected taxpayers need not take any action until they receive their revised assessment. Travellers flying out of Singapore will start paying a green jet fuel levy from January 1st next year, for tickets bought from October 1st this year. Economy and premium economy passengers will pay between $1 and $10.40, depending on how far they are flying. Those in business or first class will pay between $4 and $41.60. The levy will go towards buying more sustainable aviation fuel and will appear as a separate charge in the ticket price. However, the levy for air cargo will be delayed by a year to give the industry more time to set up a collection system. SPH Media has clinched 5 awards at the 2026 Asia Podcast Awards, announced today at the Radio Days Asia Conference in Jakarta. 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Neil Humphreys and Audrey Seek won Best New Podcast for Talk of the Town, while Nazirul Asra's Extra Large was named Best New Podcast. Michelle Martin's Money and Me won Best Money and Business Podcast, while Ziaul Roshan's Sports Minutes took Best Sports Podcast for a third straight year. KIS 92 presenter Yumiko Kayahara won Best Interview Podcast for Shelf Life with Yumiko. SPH Media's head of EMTM Radio, Sim Hong Huat, said the awards reflect the team's commitment to producing relevant, engaging and meaningful content. Singapore's public warning system will sound island-wide on September 15th at 6:20 p.m. The minute-long signal is part of an annual exercise to remind people what to do during an emergency. The alert will also be sent to phones with the SG Secure app, while Singtel users will receive an SG alert. When the signal sounds, members of the public should tune into any local radio or TV channel for a total defense message. SCDF says the exercise is meant to familiarize people with the warning system and how to respond. And finally, El Niño is expected to strengthen into a very strong event in the coming months, bringing a greater risk of floods, drought and extreme heat. The World Meteorological Organization says the weather pattern is almost certain to continue through February, with El Niño expected to peak towards the end of this year. The UN agency warns that extreme weather is already causing major disruption and the impact on communities and economies could worsen as El Niño intensifies.
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7: Look out for heavy traffic on Esplanade Drive towards Giamad between Stamford Road and Fullerton Square. We've also got an accident on the PIE towards Changi after Toa Payoh exit 16A. You want to avoid lane 4. And on PIE towards Changi, a vehicle breakdown at ECP Airport exit. Do drive safe.
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0: and enjoy the silence here on 1FM 91.3. Something you might be looking forward to this weekend if it's been a particularly busy week. But if you're looking for some action, well, this weekend Air Force Day lands at the Singapore Air Force Museum, and you can try your hand at an F-16 fighter jet simulator. Bring the little ones to learn the fundamentals of flying with the Singapore Youth Flying Club and sign up for a drone flying workshop as well. There'll also be static displays of RSAF aircraft and assets, plus lots of challenges and activities for the entire family. Attend sharing sessions and check out hobbies group showcases while you're there as well. Air Force Day happens this Saturday and Sunday from 10 a.m. to 5 p.m. at the Singapore Air Force Museum. More details at defencecollectivesg.com.
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0: Fair and occasionally windy. Temperatures will keep between 27 and 31 degrees Celsius.
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0: Look out for a breakdown on the PIE towards Changi at the ECP Airport exit. And on the PIE towards Changi, there's been an accident after Toa Payoh exit 16A with congestion till Thompson Road. You want to avoid lane 4. TPE towards PIE, road closure at Loyang Avenue exit, and Loyang Avenue exit is closed. We've also got an accident on the PIE towards Tuas after the KJE. That's all I have for you. Do drive safe.
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0: It's Wham and Freedom here on 1FM 91.3. And yes, we're just a day away from the weekend. And hopefully that means a little bit of freedom for you from work, especially, and some responsibilities. Well, almost time for me, Carol, to hand things over to Simon Lim. And he is coming up shortly with music from Kenny Loggins, All Saints, as well as Christina Aguilera. So hang tight. Meanwhile, enjoy the rest of your evening. And I will speak to you tomorrow. Be well.
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1: Didn't catch us on the morning drive? 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
3: What is a habit of yours that you want to give up?
4: Adrian, and I tell you, I laugh. He said, I want to give up mental eye rolling, okay? Yeah. So like, would you give up the physical eye rolling as well? Then he adds, wait, I changed my mind. It's good for my sanity.
3: It is true.
4: So we've got Molly saying, hey, can you please start an eyeball rolling club? Matthew has chimed in and he's really put a lot of thought into it. So okay. He says the eye rolling club can have a regular ERP, eye rolling parties. And then the members are called REM, eye rolling members.
3: Rapid Eye Movement Club?
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4: 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Stop it. Matthew, yes. 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
0: Look out for a breakdown on the PIE towards Changi at the ECP Airport exit. And on the PIE towards Changi, there's been an accident after Toa Payoh exit 16A with congestion till Thompson Road. You want to avoid lane 4. TPE towards PIE, road closure at Loyang Avenue exit, and Loyang Avenue exit is closed. We've also got an accident on the PIE towards Tuas after the KJE. That's all I have for you. Do drive safe.
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6: These are your news headlines. I'm Jamit Singh. Capital and Investment has cut 90 jobs in Singapore so far this year, affecting about 4% of its local workforce. The real estate manager, which employs around 2,200 people here, says the move was made to stay aligned with strategic priorities and business needs. CapitaLand and the Singapore Industrial and Services Employees Union say affected workers received severance packages. The company still has more than 60 Singapore-based job openings and internships listed as of today. CapitaLand reported first half net profit of $327 million, up almost 14% from a year ago. More properties linked to the $3 billion money laundering case here will be put up for sale through auctions later this month. They include 8 luxury condominium units at Patterson Suites, 8 St. Thomas and South Beach Residences. The units, which includes a 6,700 square foot penthouse, will have guide prices of between $4.4 million to $25.3 million. An 8,800 square foot office space at Shun Li Industrial Park will also be listed with a guide price of $3.6 million. All proceeds from the sale of the assets will be paid into the consolidated fund. Motorists heading towards Loyang Avenue are advised to allow more travel time or take alternative routes. This is because two lanes will be closed at least until tomorrow morning for repair works following a water pipe leak. National Water Agency, PUB, identified the leak along Loyang Avenue towards Changi near Pasir Ris Block 149 this afternoon. There were no details on the cause of the leak, but Pasir Ris Changi GRC MP Valerie Lee says the incident will not disrupt water supply. The LTA is monitoring traffic conditions and will adjust signal timings if needed. Coach operator Aeroline has resumed cross-border services between Singapore and Kuala Lumpur after ending the route in May. However, the new service is not a direct route. Passengers who will be picked up at Perennial Business City in Jurong Lake District will have to transfer to a shuttle bus midway. After getting to Malaysia, the coach will stop at IOI City Mall in Selangor for the transfer before arriving at TRX Shopping Centre in KL. Those travelling back to Singapore from KL will also have to disembark at this before continuing the journey. American writer and activist Gloria Steinem, who fought for gender equality and women's rights, has died aged 92. In an Instagram post, her foundation said she died yesterday. Born in 1934, Ms. Steinem's childhood experience of taking care of a mother who suffered from depression impacted her views on social injustice. She championed the feminist movement from the late 1960s onwards and fought for women's civil and reproductive rights for more than 50 years. In 2013, then-US President Barack Obama awarded Ms. Steinem the Presidential Medal of Freedom, the highest US civilian honor.
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8: It's still the 3rd of September, and on this day in 2021, the movie Dune, starring Timothée Chalamet, Rebecca Ferguson, and Oscar Isaac, premiered at the Venice Film Festival. Also on this day in 2022, Grand Slam tennis champion Serena Williams played her final match at the US Open. And speaking of tennis, I think it's too hot to play tennis this time of the year in Singapore. Yes, scorching hot. It'll be so nice to be in a cooler climate. Anyway, coming up, learn about Denmark as a holiday destination. In the meantime, turn up the radio in that car of yours and enjoy the music of Kenny Loggins.

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0: 1FM 91.3, and that's the English band McFly with a song titled Obviously, a number one hit on the UK singles chart in 2004. This is Simon wishing you a lovely Thursday evening, and time flies, huh? Tomorrow is Friday, so you must be looking forward to the weekend. And what will you be doing this weekend? Well, I'm gonna make Japanese content jelly. And perhaps I should try making hojicha content jelly since I love hojicha. Meanwhile, stay with me because coming up, a throwback by the band Bread.
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0: 3, and that's a wonderful song by Bill Withers and saxophonist Grover Washington Jr. It's titled Just the Two of Us. You know, Grover Washington Jr. is a Grammy Award winner, and he's considered to be one of the founders and legends of the smooth jazz genre. And did you know that Anita Baker and El Jarreau are two singers who are influenced by smooth jazz? This is Simon, and stay with me to find out about a place to check out in Malaysia if you want to see fireflies.
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2: 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Happy news, health news, oh, food talk just around there. 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

0: 1FM 91.3, and that's Mariah Carey singing Someday, and that's a track from 1990. It has influences of New Jack Swing. I'm sure you recall dancing to that song, yes? I'm Simon, and you know what? I love watching fireflies in the dark. You know, they look like they're dancing. And you may like to see fireflies in Malaysia. The next time you're in Kuala Lumpur, journey to Kuala Selangor and locate Kampong Kuantan, where you'll discover Firefly Park. You'll see a high concentration of fireflies which blink rapidly. And you can also find fireflies in Kota Tinggi in Johor, Malaysia. Bring your loved ones to experience this.
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3: This is Sam Lin, and from Ridley Scott, who directed such great films as Blade Runner and The Martian, comes a new film titled The Dog Stars.
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0: Jenny from the Block by Jennifer Lopez on 1FM 91.3. And the latest news about J-Lo is that she'll be starring in the upcoming film titled The Last Mrs. Parrish. It's a crime thriller film directed by Robert Zemeckis, one of my favorite film directors. And what's the story about? Well, a con artist's plan to scam a wealthy couple by becoming the husband's new wife gets turned upside down. The Last Mrs. Parrish stars Jennifer Lopez. I'm Simon, and stay connected, because coming up, it's a throwback by Barbara Streisand.
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GMB. 1FM 91.3, and you had Santana with a song titled Maria Maria, and that number won Santana a Grammy at the 2000 Grammy Awards. I'm Simon, and did you know that Santana is a band that was formed in San Francisco by guitarist Carlos Santana? And he said, "The most valuable possession you can own is an open heart. The most powerful weapon you can be is an instrument of peace." Unquote. Wise words from Mexican-American guitarist Carlos Santana.

0: 1FM 91.3 and the band Hot with a song titled Alone. I'm Simon, and do you dare to travel alone and truly go on an adventure? Well, you can start by reading a travel memoir by Eva Zubek titled The Wild Away. You know, Eva Zubek quit her high-paying job and bought a one-way ticket to Nepal. What she didn't know then was that she was embarking on a seven-year journey that would take her from Mongolia's wilderness to Yemen's remote islands to the Arctic Circle, and Eva eventually found a life of profound meaning and purpose. The author is Eva Zubek, and her book is titled The Wild Away.
1: 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Didn't catch us on the morning drive? Here's what you missed.
2: What is a habit of yours that you want to give up?
3: Adrian, and I tell you, I laugh. He said, I want to give up mental eye rolling, okay? Yeah. So like, would you give up the physical eye rolling as well? Then he adds, wait, I changed my mind. It's good for my sanity.
2: It is true.
3: So we've got Molly saying, hey, can you please start an eyeball rolling club? Matthew has chimed in and he's really put a lot of thought into it. So okay. He says the eye rolling club can have a regular ERP, eye rolling parties. And then the members are called REM, eye rolling members.
2: Rapid Eye Movement Club?
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3: 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Stop it. Matthew, yes. You're on a roll.
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0: 1FM 91.3, and that's reggae artist Boris Gardiner with his 1986 version of I Want to Wake Up With You. And hey, how are you? If you like to do something fun with your kids, go have ice cream and waffle at a cafe that your family hasn't been to yet. 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

0: 1FM 91.3, and that's a song titled Breathe. It's from Niger. I'm Simon Lim, and if you think you can do with some fresh air, why not go for a walk in McRitchie Reservoir or enjoy a stroll in the Singapore Botanic Gardens? Or you may want to plan for a guided hiking trip in Chiang Mai in Thailand. That's right, hire a professional hiking guide in Chiang Mai. And you want to ensure that the hiking instructors are fully qualified, so you may ask to see the official Department of Tourism tour guide card and verify their license number through Thai Tourism. Simple as that.
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1: Hey, tomorrow is the 4th of September, and if it's your birthday tomorrow, happy birthday! You're sharing the same birthday as English singer and songwriter James Bay, and the beautiful Canadian actress Charlotte Le Bon will celebrate her birthday tomorrow as well. Alrighty, coming up, a look at the movies. 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

0: 1FM 91.3, and from the year 2001, that's Robbie Williams with Better Man. I'm Simon, and coming up, it's a throwback to 1979, and I tell you, you'll enjoy the song Boogie Wonderland by Earth, Wind & Fire. And in my opinion, it's one of the best disco songs from the late 1970s. And did you used to frequent discos in the 70s right here in Singapore? If you did, then you're so lucky to have experienced the sound and atmosphere of a disco as it was in the 70s. How cool, huh?
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0: 1FM 91.3 and Annie Lennox singing No More I Love Yous. 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

0: 1FM 91.3, and it's Janet Jackson with Miss You Much, a track from her album Janet Jackson's Rhythm Nation 1814. Alrighty, before I sign off for tonight, I must say that I understand that many people in their 40s, 50s, 60s, and beyond would have their own health issues to manage. So whether it's edema, high blood pressure, high cholesterol, diabetes, or even an autoimmune disorder, it's important to see a doctor early if you don't feel good or you've noticed changes in any area of your body that's unfavorable, because you know your own body better. Take care of yourself and see a doctor at a hospital if you feel that your condition is urgent, okay? On that note, this is Somlim saying good night and sweet dreams.
1: 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Didn't catch us on the morning drive? Here's what you missed.
2: What is a habit of yours that you want to give up?
3: 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He said, I want to give up mental eye rolling, okay? 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
3: 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Matthew has chimed in and he's really put a lot of thought into it. 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He says the eye rolling club can have a regular ERP, eye rolling parties. 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
2: Rapid Eye Movement Club?
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3: 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Stop it. Matthew, yes. You're on a roll.
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0: Let's have a look here. Okay, open up wide. 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Happy news, health news. Oh, food talk just around there. And oh, hey, where to go? An inspirational quote for the week too. 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

0: Let's have a look here. Okay, open up wide. Wow, there's a whole lot of stuff here. Happy news, health news, oh, food talk just around there. And oh, hey, where to go? An inspirational quote for the week too. That's quite a mouthful and a perfect fit for your Sunday morning.
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2: These are your news headlines. I'm Shilpa Shades. About 15,000 taxpayers have been affected by an error involving NSMAN tax reliefs. MINDEF says a problem in its system led to incorrect relief amounts for the 2025 and 2026 tax years. Those affected include NSMEN, as well as some eligible spouses and parents. Around 7,000 people will have to pay more tax, while about 8,000 will receive refunds. Most adjustments will be less than $200. MINDEF says the error has been fixed and that affected taxpayers need not take any action until they receive their revised assessment. More properties linked to the $3 billion money laundering case here will be put up for auctions later this month. They include 8 luxury condominium units at Patterson Suites, 8 St. Thomas and South Beach residences. The units, which include a 6,700-square-foot penthouse, will have guide prices of between $4.4 million to $25.3 million. An 8,800-square-feet office space at Shun Li Industrial Park will also be listed with a guide price of $3.6 million. All proceeds from the sale of the assets will be paid into the government's consolidated fund. Motorists heading towards Loyang Avenue are advised to allow more travel time or take alternative routes. This is because two lanes will be closed at least until this morning for repair works following a water pipe leak. National Water Agency PUB identified the leak along Loyang Avenue towards Changi near Pasir Ris Block 149 yesterday afternoon. There were no details on the cause of the leak, but Pasir Ris Changi GRC MP Valerie Lee says the incident will not disrupt water supply. The LTA is monitoring traffic conditions and will adjust signal timings if needed. Coach operator Aeroline has resumed cross-border services between Singapore and Kuala Lumpur after ending the route in May. However, the new service is not a direct route. Passengers who will be picked up at Perennial Business City in Jurong Lake District will have to transfer to a shuttle bus midway. After getting to Malaysia, the coach will stop at IOI City Mall in Selangor for the transfer before arriving at TRX Shopping Centre in KL. Those travelling back to Singapore from KL will also have to disembark at the same place before continuing their journey. And finally, El Niño is expected to strengthen into a very strong event in the coming months, bringing a greater risk of floods, drought, and extreme heat. The World Meteorological Organization says the weather pattern is almost certain to continue through February, with El Niño expected to peak towards the end of this year. The UN agency warns that extreme weather is already causing major disruption, and the impact on communities and economies could worsen as El Niño intensifies.
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2: Starting with tennis, Filipina sensation Alexandra Ayala is through to the third round of the US Open after brushing aside Ukraine's Oleksandra Oleniakova 6-1, 6-4 in just over an hour at Flushing Meadows. The 21-year-old, who is fresh off her career breakthrough win in Washington, D.C. last month, dominated the opening set before holding off a stronger challenge in the second. After the match, Ayala paid tribute to the vocal Filipino crowd at Louis Armstrong Stadium and said patience and consistency were key to her win. Also through to the third round is two-time champion Naomi Osaka. The Japanese 13 seed beat Czech Katarina Siniakova 6-2, 5-7, 6-1 after recovering from a shaky second set. She will next face Belgium's Elise Mertens. Meanwhile, in the men's draw, Russia's Karen Khachanov has pulled off an upset by beating third seed Felix Auger-Aliassime. The world number 50 came from a set down to win 6-7, 6-3, 6-2, 6-2 and claim only his second top 10 win at a Grand Slam. In football transfer news, Arsenal forward Gabriel Martinelli has joined Saudi Pro League side Al Hilal for £60 million. The 25-year-old Brazilian has signed a four-year deal, ending his seven-year stay in North London. And finally, in badminton, Lo Kian-yu is turning his attention to the Asian Games after bowing out of the China Masters in the round of 16. The Singapore world number 14 lost 21-18, 11-21, 21-17 to defending champion Wang Hongyang. But there were encouraging signs ahead of the games, with Lo having beaten world number 6 Shi Yuqi in the opening round. His coach praised his intensity, resilience and fighting spirit, while Lo says he also picked up some new elements in his game to work on. He will now head to Hong Kong for a training stint before the Asian Games begin on September 19th. And that's your sports update. I'm Shilpa Shades.
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3: It's going to be showers mainly over the western and the southern part of Singapore in the late morning and the early afternoon. Temperatures will reach a high of 35.
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5: Watch out for a vehicle that's broken down on the CTE towards AYE after Ang Mo Kio Avenue 5. That's on lane 4. And heavy traffic building already on the BKE towards Woodlands between Woodlands Road and SLE. Drive safe. Let us know what else is up on 8850913.
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5: TGIF. This is my favorite day of the week. Good morning.
3: Alrighty. Yes, favorite day of Jules. And yes, it is a Friday.
5: That's right.
3: We have made it through the week together. I just want to say a very good morning to Sally. Every morning she's been texting in.
5: Aww.
3: And bright and early, right at the before we even start the show.
5: Oh,
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5: my
3: Sally,
5: goodness.
3: Thank you so much for being with us. All your morning wishes as well. We have made it through the week together.
5: Yay, yes. It is. It's the 4th of September.
3: Indeed,
5: it is
3: so.
5: A Friday. And quite a few things happened. But today, first of all, it
3: yes.
5: is Happy Teacher's Day!
3: Yes. To all the teachers, hopefully you are not awake at this time and you are getting to sleep in. Thank you for all your hard work, your dedication to education, mm-hmm. to our children,
5: mm-hmm.
3: To being just amazing educators as well, and the impact that you leave on all of our lives. Teachers, you are the best. Happy Teacher's Day.
5: That's right. And we're going to have a discussion later today about the favorite memory of your teacher. So
3: yes.
5: Do chime in using voice notes. You can start doing it now if you want to. And that will be happening in a 9 o'clock hour. So
3: correct.
5: Stick around for that one. And also,
3: yeah.
5: well, today in 1888, Kodak patent. George Eastman received the patent for the roll film camera. Remember the roll film camera?
3: Oh, wow.
5: And registered the trademark Kodak on this day in 1888.
3: Oh.
5: And of course, all our favorite friend, Google. Well, Google founder Larry Page and Sergey Brin incorporated Google on September 4th, 1998.
3: Oh my gosh,
5: yeah,
3: that's huge.
5: That's right. And celebrating birthdays, if it's your birthday today, happy birthday to you. You share your birthday with Martin Chambers, who's this English rock drummer of Pretenders. Heard of them? Yeah, don't get me wrong.
3: Oh my gosh,
5: yeah.
3: Yes.
5: That's right. He was born in 1951. He turns... and also, anybody knows Mark Ronson?
3: Yes.
5: Yes, that's right.
3: DJ.
5: He's a DJ
3: okay,
5: and producer.
3: Yes,
5: I'm
3: yes.
5: just kidding.
3: Yeah, okay.
5: Yeah,
3: yep.
5: He turns 50 today.
3: Oh!
5: Yes.
3: That's a little hard to imagine.
5: I know. You know, I think yeah. he has to update his picture. He cannot be looking like this at 50.
3: But you never know. You never know. You know, some people just are forever young.
5: That's right. That's a good
3: they
5: song. That's a good song. All right. And also celebrating her birthday today.
3: Oh.
5: She's 44 and she's a queen. Beyonce.
3: Woo.
5: And we're going to start things off. Single ladies, Beyonce Knowles turns 44. Happy birthday.

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Good times, greatest hits.

0: It's going to be a lovely day because indeed. It's Friday.
1: Yes, I totally agree. Those are my exact thoughts.
0: We were just like on the same mind,
1: you know,
0: wavelength.
1: Great minds do think alike.
0: We do.
1: We're living it right now. Good morning, everybody. Welcome to the Morning Drive. Hey.
0: That's right, Jules and Larry with you. And you know what? While you were sleeping, this is what happened. Did you know that more firms are planning to freeze or moderate wages this year?
1: Oh,
0: but they're going to boost the AI focus, okay? And also, there's an incentive for the switch, to electric options for lighter, heavy goods vehicles. They're going to cut that incentive,
1: okay,
0: from previously $40,000 to now just $15,000.
1: Okay,
0: all right. Okay. And the good news is over $30 million raised for Nepal China flood relief in Singapore Red Cross.
1: Wonderful.
0: $30 million. $3 million, not 30 million. You see, like Friday.
1: It will get there.
0: It would have been good if it was 30 million.
1: It would.
0: Adding zeros, Jules, sometimes it's not good. Private preschools are also weighing future ahead of government support cuts. You know, they cut the fee, right? Fee cuts. So they are going to be having to think about whether they can get those relief taxes.
1: Right.
0: And so that they can cut the fees for the private schools.
1: That's
0: going to be an issue
1: that
0: private preschoolers, school operators have to think about. But that's all in your Straits Times, so you can check them out today in the newspapers.
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0: Well, there's some traffic happening around already early this morning. There is heavy traffic on the BKA towards Woodlands between Woodlands Road and SLE, as well as a vehicle that broke down on the CTE towards AYE after Ang Mo Kio Avenue 5, avoid lane 4. Anything else, let us know at 8855-0913 and drive safe.
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0: M2M, the day you went away. Good morning to you. Don't go anywhere. You are with Jules and Levy on the Morning Drive Show. And what do we have today?
1: Indeed. So, hey, it's a Friday. We all go yay. But it does mean it is your very last chance to jump on board for these great prizes. Mm. So, as we mentioned earlier, that our discussion will take place at 9 o'clock. And It's all to do with you sharing about your favorite memory of your teachers. Because, hey, today it is Teachers' Day. So, your fondest memory of that special, you know, educator in your life who has really left you an made an impact and left you with, you know, quite an impression. Share that story with us on WhatsApp. Remember, voice notes can bag you this amazing prize of $150 worth of vouchers from modern Italian restaurant Trovato. Then at 7 o'clock, within which we will play What Do They Have in Common? That's when you can win for yourself a sweets bundle worth $150 from SGFR Store. And here in this hour, how Singaporean are you? Well, if you can prove it, our very last 5-class fitness package from Ground Zero up for grabs.
0: That's right. And also for the 8 o'clock hour, we have got a guest today. Jason Ho, founder of Strength School, will be on the series Who Are You? The second episode.
1: Yes.
0: It's all about personal branding, which is actually really relevant to a lot of us.
1: Yeah, and you would think like, oh, it's about me. I should know what to do. It's one of the toughest things to figure out. Don't you agree?
0: Yeah, exactly. Yeah. Like, how
1: who
0: do
1: you?
0: Exactly.
1: What you about?
0: And then your skills, your successes kind of thing. How do you apply it to brand yourself, to sell yourself, basically? Mm. I think it's great. It's a great topic. You want to tune in today, 8 o'clock. Of course, you can catch us on Facebook
1: as well as our YouTube channel.
0: That's right.
1: Yes.
0: And here as well.
1: Okay, yeah, of course, without a doubt.
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4: These are your news headlines. I'm Shilpa Shades. About 15,000 taxpayers have been affected by an error involving NSMAN tax reliefs. MINDEF says a problem in its system led to incorrect relief amounts for the 2025 and 2026 tax years. Those affected include NSMEN, as well as some eligible spouses and parents. Around 7,000 people will have to pay more tax, while about 8,000 will receive refunds. Most adjustments will be less than $200. MINDEF says the error has been fixed and that affected taxpayers need not take any action until they receive their revised assessment. More properties linked to the $3 billion money laundering case here will be put up for auctions later this month. They include 8 luxury condominium units at Patterson Suites, 8 St. Thomas and South Beach residences. The units, which include a 6,700-square-foot penthouse, will have guide prices of between $4.4 million to $25.3 million. An 8,800-square-feet office space at Shun Li Industrial Park will also be listed with a guide price of $3.6 million. All proceeds from the sale of the assets will be paid into the government's consolidated fund. Motorists heading towards Loyang Avenue are advised to allow more travel time or take alternative routes. This is because two lanes will be closed at least until this morning for repair works following a water pipe leak. National Water Agency PUB identified the leak along Loyang Avenue towards Changi near Pasir Ris Block 149 yesterday afternoon. There were no details on the cause of the leak, but Pasir Ris Changi GRC MP Valerie Lee says the incident will not disrupt water supply. The LTA is monitoring traffic conditions and will adjust signal timings if needed. Coach operator Aeroline has resumed cross-border services between Singapore and Kuala Lumpur after ending the route in May. However, the new service is not a direct route. Passengers who will be picked up at Perennial Business City in Jurong Lake District will have to transfer to a shuttle bus midway. After getting to Malaysia, the coach will stop at IOI City Mall in Selangor for the transfer before arriving at TRX Shopping Centre in KL. Those travelling back to Singapore from KL will also have to disembark at the same place before continuing their journey. And finally, El Niño is expected to strengthen into a very strong event in the coming months, bringing a greater risk of floods, drought, and extreme heat. The World Meteorological Organization says the weather pattern is almost certain to continue through February, with El Niño expected to peak towards the end of this year. The UN agency warns that extreme weather is already causing major disruption, and the impact on communities and economies could worsen as El Niño intensifies.
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0: Watch out for a vehicle breakdown on the CTE towards AYE after Ang Mo Kio Avenue 5 on Lane 4. Also, heavy traffic on the BKE continuing that one towards Woodlands, of course, between Woodlands Road and SLE. Anything else, let us know at 88-550913. And do drive safe.
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0: Well, you know, this song was written by Charles Fox and Laurie Lieberman, who recorded the song in 1971. Now, Roberta Flack first heard the song on an airplane on the in-flight audio program. So she wanted to record this song, and here it is. Killing Me Softly with his song, Roberta Flack.

0: another throwback on 1FM 91.3. 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
1: Wake up and win!
2: Well, good morning to you. Are you ready to win?
3: I am ready.
2: All right.
3: I mean, to let you win a prize, because, you know, we can't win the prize. Do I sound bitter? No.
2: I think you are a little bit bitter.
3: No.
2: Just a little bit.
3: No.
2: Well, we have up for grabs a Ground Zero 5-Class Fitness Package, which includes a choice of any 5 classes from the 3 types of ride, resistance, open gym. You want to check out more? Just go to groundzero.sg. Now, how do we win?
3: By guessing.
2: Okay.
3: This correct. This question correctly.
2: All right. Okay. So what is it today?
3: Maybe you don't want to guess. Okay. You're going to find out and then quickly tell us the answer. That would be the preferred choice. All right. So how Singaporean are you? All this week is all about the parliament. Okay. Now, the current parliament house, of course, you know, this is, I would say, the third location, I think, in its history of
2: third location.
3: The parliament.
2: Wow. Okay.
3: I think so. Because before that, we had the old parliament
2: mm-hmm,
3: house.
2: That
3: right,
2: one I
3: which
2: know.
3: Is now more of like an arts and cultural
2: yes.
3: Venue.
2: Mm-hmm.
3: And then before that, there was another building that back in the day was purchased for a very reasonable sum. Yes, it was listed. I will tell you more about that later, okay. So as not to distract you. So the current Parliament House,
2: mm-hmm.
3: right? It is located within the civic district of the downtown core in Singapore's central area, right? It's opposite Raffles Place. It faces the Supreme Court across the road. And it's also located very near some prominent landmarks. But the question today has to do with the building itself.
2: Oh,
3: everyone. Have a guess, which president was involved in the design of that building?
2: So you're saying a president yeah. of Singapore
3: yeah.
2: was actually involved in the design of this building?
3: Yes, the current
2: right.
3: Parliament House.
2: Interesting.
3: Uh-huh. I don't think there's any way that you would have, I mean, I would have known, love.
2: Yes.
3: Had I not embarked on this whole.
2: This is completely something that I would not have even, like,
3: right.
2: you know, encroached the
3: right.
2: very small thing of my brain. But
3: yeah,
2: anyway,
3: yeah, yeah.
2: yes, so, amazing fact.
3: Tell me which president
2: mm.
3: was involved in the design of the current Parliament House. If you think you know the answer,
2: to 8855913, text us your answer.
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3: It's going to be showers mainly over the western and the southern part of Singapore in the late morning and the early afternoon. Temperatures will reach a high of 35.
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2: Watch out for a vehicle breakdown on the CTE towards AYE after Ang Mo Kio Avenue 5 on Lane 4. Also heavy
3: and the early afternoon. Temperatures will reach a high of 35.
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0: It's Taylor Dane. Can't get enough of your love. It is 6:51, not even 7 o'clock yet. You're with Jules and Levy on this Friday morning.
1: Today is a Friday, and of course, it is the very last day for you to find out more trivia about the Parliament in particular.
0: You know, every time we say Parliament, we have to say it in a really, really...
1: You know what? I do believe you are correct with that observation, because you can't go Parliament, you know, like, you just Parliament, right? Yes, you're right. We kind of get all proper about it, because it is, as an institution, a proper thing. So
0: every time you talk about it, Lavi, you just, you know, your stiff upper lip voice just comes on.
1: Yes. Do you want me to do that, you know, the host show, and that particular voice and accent?
0: Well, you know, that could be a poll in coming up.
1: Wow. Yes, the Friday shenanigans have well begun, people. Okay, so it's all about the Parliament, right? And today we're going to focus on the Parliament House. So as I was sharing that, you know, the current Parliament House is actually the third location for which the Parliament will reside and where the sessions happen. So I asked the question of, guess which President of Singapore was involved in the design of the current Parliament House. So, of course, you know, guesses will, I think, all the presidents, you know, especially when they were alive at that time, would appear on our WhatsApp.
0: Okay, so what guesses have we got?
1: We have President Halima. I do believe she was a lawyer by training, if I'm not wrong. Okay.
0: So not quite the architectural side.
1: You know what? Good guess. Mm-hmm. But most of you actually got it correct.
0: Wow, really?
1: Yes, indeed. But let's find out who has the fastest figures.
0: Good morning.
1: Good morning, Rafida.
2: Yes.
0: Hi, Rafida.
1: Oh, Rafida. You're guessing correctly. You're winning the prize this morning.
0: Someone's in a singing mood today. You're on the bus?
1: Oh, wow. Is there any way we can get you? Could we try maybe, like, you talk directly into your phone?
2: I'll get off in about 10 seconds now.
0: Oh, you're getting off in about 10 seconds?
1: Ah, okay, we wait for you to get off.
0: Alrighty.
1: Okay. In the meantime, we are taking song requests. We will sing it as best as we can, and if we don't know the lyrics, we'll just make it up. Come.
0: Lavi said we're singing.
1: Choose a song. I have a limited repertoire. How about Queen's Bicycle Race?
0: Not that bicycle song again.
1: Hey, it's a great song, okay? I ride my bicycle. I want to ride my bike.
2: Hello, hello.
1: Ah! There you go.
0: Hi, Rafida.
1: What a lovely voice you have. Hi, Rafida.
0: Good morning. How are you doing today?
2: Good morning. Good, thank you.
0: That's good.
2: Awesome. It's Friday.
0: Yes, oh, yeah. Exactly. Hey.
1: High five.
0: TGIF.
1: I love the delight that we can hear so clearly in your voice. And you know what? That delight is going to get even bigger, because I know you're going to get the question today correct.
0: Yes, Rafida.
1: And win this great prize. Are you ready?
0: All right, Rafida, a chance at this, okay? A five-class fitness package from Ground Zero. This is the question.
1: Can you guess which president of Singapore was involved in the design of the current Parliament House?
2: The former president was Mr. Ong Teng Cheong.
0: Absolutely correct! Yeah!
1: Isn't that such a fascinating fact? So, the late President Ong Teng Cheong was an architect by profession. So he actually, in particular, designed the dome of the Parliament House. That's right. He did a reinterpretation of the traditional dome, and he wanted to design it to sort of, like, you know, give off a more modern expression of sovereignty and authority.
0: Wow.
1: Isn't that really, really cool? But hey, Rafida, congratulations on winning the prize.
0: That's right. Thank congrats.
1: You are super Singaporean.
0: Well, thanks for taking part, and thanks for listening to 91.3.
1: So I mentioned before, and then Jules, you were actually quite curious about it, right? That mm-hmm. the current Parliament House is actually the third location. So before that, we know of the old Parliament House, mm-hmm. which is an arts venue.
3: Yeah.
1: You know, really great exhibitions and also performances that take place over there. But the very first location for our Parliament House was actually in 1827 as the private residence of a Scottish merchant by the name of John Argyle Maxwell. So the colonial government back then bought his house for just 15,600 Spanish dollars. I do not know why the currency is in Spanish dollars, which amounts to about, I think, 600,000
3: okay.
1: today. Okay. Well. So it feels like quite a steal, given it the prices is. Of today.
0: Exactly. Right in downtown, $600,000.
1: Where?
0: I'm for that.
1: Yeah. And then the Parliament moved to One Parliament Place that was in 1999. And then that historical building is now transformed into the Arts House. Isn't that fascinating?
0: Bravo, bravo. Yeah. Love it. Thank you so much for all your fascinating facts.
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0: Still looking at heavy traffic on the BKE towards Woodlands between Woodlands Road and SLE. Also, vehicle broke down on the CTE towards AYE. 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
7: These are your news headlines. I'm Shilpa Shades. Singapore is paying about 5.17 billion Sing dollars to acquire 20 F-35 stealth fighters and related equipment. This was listed in a U.S. Department of War report, the first official disclosure of the total contract value. The first F-35 for the RSAF will be delivered to a U.S. airbase at the end of 2026. 12 of the 20 jets will be permanently stationed in Arkansas in the U.S., where the RSAF's F-35 training will be conducted. The remaining 8 will be situated at Tengah Air Base. Singapore is expected to house them only in 2029. A vegetation fire broke out in an open grass patch in Bukit Panjang yesterday afternoon, burning an area nearly a third the size of a football field. SCDF says the blaze happened near the junction of Bukit Panjang Ring Road and Fajar Road and was put out with a water jet. No injuries were reported. A cage used for burning joss paper was seen at the site, but the cause of the fire is still under investigation. Singapore stocks edged up yesterday, with the benchmark Straits Times Index gaining 0.1% to finish at 5,747.71. DFI Retail Group led the gainers on the Blue Chip Index, rising 3.4% to $3.64. The worst performer among SDI constituents was Mapletree Pan Asia Commercial Trust, which fell 2.4% to $1.22. The three local banks ended mixed. DBS rose 0.5% to $77.95, while OCBC was up 0.2% to $31.92. UOB finished 0.1% lower at $41.74. The Singapore Red Cross has raised over $3 million for victims of the Nepal-China floods through its various fundraising campaigns. The SRC has pledged to ensure that the funds are managed transparently and efficiently. It has also committed an additional $170,000 in humanitarian aid, adding to its initial $50,000 contribution. This amount will go towards emergency food supplies and access to safe potable water. SRC's donation campaign ends on November 30th. The public can donate via giving.sg, give.asia, by check, pay now, or in person. 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KISS 92 presenter Yumiko Kayahara won Best Interview Podcast for Shelf Life with Yumiko. 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
7: Starting with tennis, Filipina sensation Alexandra Ayala is through to the third round of the US Open after brushing aside Ukraine's Oleksandra Oleniakova 6-1, 6-4 in just over an hour at Flushing Meadows. The 21-year-old, who is fresh off her career breakthrough win in Washington, D.C. last month, dominated the opening set before holding off a stronger challenge in the second. After the match, Ayala paid tribute to the vocal Filipino crowd at Louis Armstrong Stadium and said patience and consistency were key to her win. Also through to the third round is two-time champion Naomi Osaka. The Japanese 13 seed beat Czech Katarina Siniakova 6-2, 5-7, 6-1 after recovering from a shaky second set. She will next face Belgium's Elise Mertens. Meanwhile, in the men's draw, Russia's Karen Khachanov has pulled off an upset by beating third seed Felix Auger-Aliassime. The world number 50 came from a set down to win 6-7, 6-3, 6-2, 6-2 and claim only his second top 10 win at a Grand Slam. In football transfer news, Arsenal forward Gabriel Martinelli has joined Saudi Pro League side Al Hilal for £60 million. The 25-year-old Brazilian has signed a four-year deal, ending his seven-year stay in North London. And finally, in badminton, Lo Kian-yu is turning his attention to the Asian Games after bowing out of the China Masters in the round of 16. The Singapore world number 14 lost 21-18, 11-21, 21-17 to defending champion Wang Hongyang. But there were encouraging signs ahead of the games, with Lo having beaten world number 6 Shi Yuqi in the opening round. His coach praised his intensity, resilience and fighting spirit, while Lo says he also picked up some new elements in his game to work on. He will now head to Hong Kong for a training stint before the Asian Games begin on September 19th. And that's your sports update. I'm Shilpa Shades.
3: Here we go.
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1: Hey, hey, hey, good morning. Welcome to the Morning Drive. Time now is about 7:04. If you are still lounging, but get up.
0: So yeah. Wicked. Do you know that today is the start of the school holidays?
1: Yeah, I know. Oh,
0: what
1: believe
0: is,
1: me,
0: oh,
1: I
0: know. Oh, you're a parent with very active children at home. I get it now.
1: Yeah.
0: Because I get to enjoy all
1: started
0: this.
1: Started yesterday. Oh. No, like, you've paid your dues, la, babe.
0: I have paid your dues, right?
1: And it's in this morning, right, I just made sure that I walked over to my husband's phone and I checked that his alarm was switched off so that he doesn't have to wake up at like 6.
0: Oh, that's
1: six.
0: So kind of you.
1: No, like, because that really, that's a very sucky feeling.
0: I know. The thing I hated most about school days was waking up at 6, and the thing I loved about school holidays was that I didn't have to wake up at 6
1: precisely
0: o'clock.
1: So yeah, I wanted to prevent that from happening to my husband.
0: Okay.
1: Yeah, these days are precious. Okay, go.
0: Alright, we have got poll results from yesterday. What would you rather change if you had a magic pill? Now 18% of you said your looks. Only 18.
1: Because everyone here is very strategic, very practical, you see.
0: Pragmatic, yeah. Practical.
1: See, if you have all that money, right, after that you can change your looks. And as we shared from one listener, is it Fabian who said, like, if you have that much money, your looks automatically change.
0: Oh, gosh. Yeah, and then Matthew said, with money, right, you can change your looks, as you said.
1: Yeah,
0: it's true,
1: right?
0: It's true.
1: So I can understand. Everyone, we are wise. Wise
0: fair
1: people.
0: Fair enough, fair enough. Very pragmatic people. But today we have a different poll.
1: Okay.
0: School holidays are here, as we mentioned.
1: Yes.
0: One whole week of school holidays. Woo. So tell us, vacation or staycation?
1: Ah.
0: That's right. So head on to our Instagram and put your poll, your votes in.
1: Ooh.
0: Staycay, vacay, let us know.
1: We will be giving the results of that at the end of our 9 o'clock hour, so stay tuned.

0: It's a wild world.
1: So wild.
2: All the monkeys.
3: You know, there are a lot of monkeys. Actually, I think even the human ones, they look very, very human, right? But today is wild. Well, yes, sorry, you were going to say something about,
2: no,
3: about the
2: say,
3: monkeys?
2: Yes,
3: the
2: yes,
3: human
2: yes.
3: monkeys or the monkey
2: yeah,
3: monkeys?
2: Yeah, I remember one of my teachers used to say, you monkeys.
3: Oh, okay. Did you say that? I think that probably became a term of endearment, yeah? As the term rolled on and, you know,
2: I'm sure,
3: you guys...
2: I'm sure. It was.
3: Yeah, they just said everything. Okay. So the wild world story for today.
2: Yes.
3: How do you fight alcohol?
2: Fight alcohol?
3: With more alcohol.
2: Of course.
3: Yes. I wanted to share this very interesting and fascinating thing. Recently, this was over in Vietnam. Okay. Mm-hmm. It comes, this man actually turned up at the hospital and he was dying of alcohol poisoning.
2: Oh, okay? No.
3: So the solution, you would think like, well, you know, let's pump his stomach and get all the stuff out, right? But no, the doctors had to pre-fuse his stomach with not one, not two, not three, but 15 cans of beer.
2: 15?
3: To prevent him from dying from alcohol poisoning.
2: Wait.
3: And then you go like, wait a minute.
2: Huh?
3: Wasn't he in from... You know, because of alcohol poisoning, and now we're giving him more alcohol. See, this is how it works, because the man came in with methanol poisoning. It is an alcohol, but methanol is very, very toxic on our human bodies, okay?
2: Mm-hmm.
3: And when he arrived, he was pretty much in critical condition. He was comatose. So to save him, the doctors just kept on infusing beer into him, because how this works is that when the liver, right, is dealing with the methanol poisoning, right,
2: yes,
3: it becomes something very toxic inside the body, right? Especially when you consume, are you even consuming methanol in the first place? Because sometimes bootleg liquor is actually made from,
2: that's right,
3: you know, sources that end up leaving a very high percentage of methanol mm-hmm. in that bootleg mm-hmm. Alcohol. So by pre-fusing the beer, it actually slows down the metabolism of methanol in his body, thereby saving his life. So I thought that, oh, you know, if you drink too much, you just bump your stomach. No. Because the body might already have absorbed quite a bit. So it has to be done by this technique. I wonder how the guy felt when he woke up, you know? Was he suffering from a hangover? 15
2: probably
3: cans of beer.
2: 15. And it's like, I think you need, you know, like more, because, you know, hair of a dog treatment.
4: Enjoy the ride.
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2: On the roads today, there's a little bit of traffic going on. You might want to check out accident on the BKE towards the Woodlands after SLE. An incident on the TPE to watch out for towards SLE at Loyang Avenue exit. A vehicle broke down on a CTE towards AYE after Ang Mo Kio Avenue 5, Lane 4. That's been going on for quite a while. Do update us if you're in that area. And heavy traffic continuing still on the BKE towards Woodlands between Woodlands Road and SLE. Anything else, let us know at 8855-0913. Do drive safe.
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0: Alrighty, I want to share something really cool. This is coming out from the South China Morning Post. Did you know that there is a very cool sort of satirical sort of science awards ceremony that took place recently, okay? And this is sort of like the IG Nobel Prize, right? This event was moved to Europe just after 35 years in the US because they were worried about travel safety. Right. So for the first, so it was held actually in Zurich, Switzerland. Okay. And 10 research teams were honored. This was just on Thursday. Okay. For this awards. Now, researchers who studied, and this caught my eye, milk from crocodiles. I didn't even know that crocodiles produce milk of some form. I don't think they'll produce enough for us to nourish our bones and all that, right? And then they analyze soil health using underwear.
1: What?
0: Received the IG Nobel Prizes because it celebrates unusual and imaginative contributions to science. Isn't that interesting? This is really like blowing my mind over and over again, right?
1: Okay, I'm gobsmacked and speechless.
0: Yeah.
1: I'm just thinking cockroach milk.
0: Yeah.
1: It's like, and then
0: where did they
1: soil
0: pluck that?
1: And underwear?
0: Yeah, where did they pluck that one out from, right? And get this, the trophy is also really, really unique. It resembles sort of a cross between a mushroom and a human foot. So I don't know whether am I supposed to take this all seriously.
1: Do you have a picture
0: not?
1: Of it? I'm just trying to imagine a mushroom and a human foot. It is not working in my brain. Maybe
0: or
1: I should
0: maybe
1: have
0: it's a mushroom spouting out of a human foot. I don't know. But the fact that there is such a prize ceremony. Yeah.
1: I'm just thinking of the cockroach milk. So every time I kill a cockroach, I could have possibly gotten milk from it.
0: A lady. The cockroach is so small, really.
1: How many cockroaches do I have to kill to get milk?
0: How do you even milk a cockroach in the first place? Let's ask the most important question, okay?
1: Yeah, you squeeze it and you smash it and you...
0: Okay, so if you squeeze the cockroach, thinking that that's the milk, because some white stuff does come out, right? Is it really milk?
1: There you go. That's milk. That's milk.
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3: These are your news headlines. I'm Shilpa Shades. Singapore is paying about 5.17 billion Sing dollars to acquire 20 F-35 stealth fighters and related equipment. This was listed in a U.S. Department of War report, the first official disclosure of the total contract value. The first F-35 for the RSAF will be delivered to a U.S. airbase at the end of 2026. 12 of the 20 jets will be permanently stationed in Arkansas in the U.S., where the RSAF's F-35 training will be conducted. The remaining 8 will be situated at Tengah Air Base. Singapore is expected to house them only in 2029. A vegetation fire broke out in an open grass patch in Bukit Panjang yesterday afternoon, burning an area nearly a third the size of a football field. SCDF says the blaze happened near the junction of Bukit Panjang Ring Road and Fajar Road and was put out with a water jet. No injuries were reported. A cage used for burning joss paper was seen at the site, but the cause of the fire is still under investigation. Singapore stocks edged up yesterday, with the benchmark Straits Times Index gaining 0.1% to finish at 5,747.71. DFI Retail Group led the gainers on the blue chip index, rising 3.4% to $3.64. The worst performer among SDI constituents was Mapletree Pan Asia Commercial Trust, which fell 2.4% to $1.20. The three local banks ended mixed. DBS rose 0.5% to $77.95, while OCBC was up 0.2% to $31.92. UOB finished 0.1% lower at $41.74. The Singapore Red Cross has raised over $3 million for victims of the Nepal-China floods through its various fundraising campaigns. The SRC has pledged to ensure that the funds are managed transparently and efficiently. It has also committed an additional $170,000 in humanitarian aid, adding to its initial $50,000 contribution. This amount will go towards emergency food supplies and access to safe potable water. SRC's donation campaign ends on November 30th. The public can donate via Giving.sg, Give.asia, by check, pay now, or in person. And finally, SPH Media has clinched 5 awards at the 2026 Asia Podcast Awards during the Radio Days Asia Conference in Jakarta. 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Michelle Martin's Money and Me won Best Money and Business Podcast, while Ziaul Raushan's Sports Minutes took Best Sports Podcast for a third straight year. KISS 92 presenter Yumiko Kayahara won Best Interview Podcast for Shelf Life with Yumiko. 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
0: On the roads today, there's a little bit of traffic going on. You might want to check out if, accident on the BKE towards the Woodlands after SLE. An incident on the TPE to watch out for towards SLE at Loyang Avenue exit. A vehicle broke down on a CTE towards AYE after Ang Mo Kio Avenue 5, Lane 4. That's been going on for quite a while. Do update us if you're in that area. And heavy traffic continuing still on the BKE towards Woodlands between Woodlands Road and SLE. Anything else, let us know at 8850913. Do drive safe.
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0: This is a hit song by country and pop singer-songwriter Mac Davis. The song reached number one on both the Billboard Hot 100 and Easy Listening charts in September 1972. And fun fact, it was featured on an episode of The Muppets that Mac Davis hosted. This is Baby, Don't Get Hooked on Me.

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1: What do they have in common?
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2: There's going to be showers mainly over the western and the southern part of Singapore in the late morning and the early afternoon. Temperatures will reach a high of 35.
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3: Couple of vehicles have broken down, one on the PIE towards Tuas after Tampines, one on ECP towards City after Ford Road, an accident on BKE towards Woodlands after SLE to watch out for, incident on the TP towards SLE at Loyang Avenue exit. Do tell us what incident this is if you're around that area. And also heavy traffic on BKE still on towards the Woodlands between Woodlands Road and SLE. Anything else, do let us know. 8855-0913 and do drive safe. Nice, one on ECP towards City after Ford Road, an accident on BKE towards Woodlands

0: Alrighty.
1: Garbage.
0: Stupid Girl. I love that track.
1: Yeah. I love it.
0: I love that track so, so much. Okay, so we are in the midst of our What Do They Have in Common?
1: Right.
0: Yes. And we have the three items. If you could share with us again what you've picked.
1: Okay, we have got laptop and charger. And we have painkillers. And we also have red pens.
0: I almost feel like this should actually be, you know, things that are around me as well. Yeah.
1: Okay. Only thing is, do you have any funny answers?
0: We do. We have plenty of interesting guesses.
1: Okay, I've got. Okay, I won't say funny, lah. I'll say
0: interesting. Okay, go ahead. Go ahead.
1: That's a good word to use.
0: Go ahead.
1: I have got one duster sniper.
0: Okay.
1: One shot, one kill with a blackboard duster.
0: Ooh, that's kind of a really big clue, a big clue.
1: But
0: right,
1: there's no blackboard duster.
0: I know that's not one of the three things, but
1: so I'm a bit confused.
0: I can kind of see where, you know, that answer is kind of going or what inspired it, right?
1: All right, all right.
0: Okay. We also have some people guessing school or office essentials. Mm-hmm. Victor in particular has gotten extremely close to the answer that we were looking for. Is this survival or essential kit of a particular profession?
1: Ooh.
0: Yes. Today's honorary creative mention, it goes to, first of all, Joanna. Hey, wait. Listen to this.
1: Okay, okay.
0: When I read it, I was like, what? Hey, you're right. Limited lifespan. Hey,
1: that's so true.
0: Right? There are expiry dates on your painkillers, laptops, you know, after a while, like
1: red
0: the thing
1: pens
0: becomes
1: when
0: outdated.
1: The ink runs out.
0: Absolutely. So I was like, Joanna, that is a brilliant answer, brilliant guess, right? And also to Matthew, he says, if all else fails, you can throw the three things at people you don't like.
1: So they can be considered missiles.
0: Yes. Well, but don't lie, laptop quite expensive, you know.
1: Well, if you have a few that you want to throw away.
0: But I can't imagine you know, sort of like, chasing away or even like punishing those who have kind of that you don't like, right?
1: Offended
0: you or whatever, with like a tiny like painkiller capsule or pill, you know, even if you flick it at the person,
1: you have to throw
0: it's
1: the
0: like,
1: whole box at them.
0: Yeah, that makes more sense.
1: Right.
0: Yeah.
1: Did we find someone with a very cool answer?
0: Indeed.
2: Good morning, Alfredo here.
0: Hey, Alfredo!
2: Good morning! Hey!
1: Yay! Alfredo, TGIF.
0: Yes.
1: And we have got a question for you, okay? Laptop and charger, painkiller, red pens. What do they have in common?
2: Things that teachers don't have to use on Teacher's Day.
0: Yeah, absolutely correct.
1: We love that answer. Totally love it, love it.
0: Very clever indeed. Hey, Alfredo, just really quickly, can you think of a teacher who, you know, left a very fond memory with you or really impacted your life in a positive way?
2: Oh, man. Mr. Rakiza and Mr. David Paul from St. Stephen's. Those guys really left an impact on me.
0: Oh,
1: fantastic.
2: Many, many, many, many years ago, back in the 90s.
1: That's good. I'm assuming that the good, this big impact equals good, right? That's why you remember it.
2: Definitely.
1: Okay, that's great. Well, thank you so much, Alfredo. And what did you win?
0: Yes, you have won for yourself the sweets bundle that's worth $150 from the SGFR store. Congratulations!
1: Well done! Enjoy!
2: Thank you so much!
1: Enjoy your Friday
2: Thank
1: and your
2: you
1: weekend.
2: So
1: Thanks for tuning in to 1FM.
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1: Vehicles are breaking down today. One on the PRE towards Changi at A Neo Avenue entrance, on the PRE towards Tuas at Jurong West Avenue 2 exit, and also one on the PRE towards Changi at TPE exit, and also on the PRE towards Tuas after Tampines. Heavy traffic still on SLE towards BKE between BKE Woodlands and Woodlands Avenue 12, also on the PRE towards Changi at TPE exit. Anything else, let us know at 8855-0913. Do drive safe.
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3: These are your news headlines. I'm Shilpa Shades. Singapore's air quality has entered the unhealthy range, with a 24-hour PSI reaching 101 in central Singapore at 7 a.m. It's the first time haze has pushed the PSI into unhealthy levels since October 2023. At readings above 100, the NEA advises people to reduce prolonged or strenuous outdoor activity. The haze comes amid dry conditions and an increase in fires in parts of Sumatra and Kalimantan, with Singapore's air quality depending largely on wind direction. The public can check the NEA website, Haze Microsite, or MyNV app for the latest air quality readings. Some 1,000 advanced cancer patients will receive palliative care and routine surgical care under a new initiative at the National Cancer Centre, Singapore. The palliative program, called Oncordance, was officially announced yesterday. It has benefited 226 patients since it was introduced in August 2025. Nearly 80% of these patients received palliative care assessments before surgery. The scheme is backed by a $1 million investment from Lian Foundation over a two-year period. Experts say integrating palliative care and surgery will help meet previously unmet needs such as chronic pain, depression, and anxiety. More than 800 senior Zakat beneficiaries received around $3.3 million in CPF retirement account top-ups in the first year of the MUIS CPF Match Retirement Savings Scheme. The scheme, introduced in 2025, provides eligible seniors with MUIS-funded top-ups of up to $2,000 into their retirement accounts. MUIS contributed about $1.66 million from Zakat, which is the collection of tithes from the Muslim community. This money is then matched dollar for dollar by the government. MUIS says it will continue to reach out to eligible seniors who have yet to participate in the MUIS CPF MRSS. Ministry of Foreign Affairs Vivian Balakrishnan was in Johor yesterday to officiate the opening of Singapore's new consulate in Johor Bahru. Singapore's Consulate General in JB has been operating from its new premises at Mid Valley South Quay since December 2025. MFA says the new chancery reflects Singapore's commitment to strengthening cooperation and relations with Johor. It also enhances the consulate's capacity